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9: Lows around 59 tonight under mainly clear skies. Winds out of the west, 5 to 10 miles per hour. Mainly sunny skies again tomorrow. Highs level off around 87. Mainly cloudy skies expected tomorrow night. Chance for storms. Lows around 61. And that's your forecast. I'm weatherology meteorologist Paul Frombly. Get the latest weather updates online at MinnesotaDailyWeather.com. 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
11: Hello, live line. What do you want to hear?
12: Cheese and
11: Tetsu. Oh, I can tell by the way you're stepping around the room. Who's this?
12: Huh?
11: Who is this?
12: Michaela,
11: where are you calling from?
12: Arkansas Bono, from my house.
11: You sound just like Ella Langley. You've got that southern accent.
13: She's from Texas, I can tell, by the way.
11: Imagine if she was singing about Arkansas.
12: I just got paint on my finger, and now I have to go wash it.
11: Oh, well, we don't want to interrupt that. Okay, thanks for calling Liveline. Hope you get it all off.

0: Republican because you're not patriotic. You don't love your country. Well, that's all right, I guess. We don't discriminate. Your shout-outs and dedications. What are you doing? Where are you going? We've got contests all night long like this.
1: Secret Sound.
0: All right. Just be first to call us, correctly identifying the name of this item. It's very simple here. It's, wait till Drake is all done. We'd like to be respectful. Okay. What is this sound? It should be pretty easy, right? Nothing crazy. If you know, call now and win. 85 Liveline. That's 85 Liveline.
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20: Lows around 59 tonight under mainly clear skies. Winds out of the west, 5 to 10 miles per hour. Mainly sunny skies again tomorrow. Highs level off around 87. Mainly cloudy skies expected tomorrow night. Chance for storms. Lows around 61. And that's your forecast. I'm weatherology meteorologist Paul Frombly. Get the latest weather updates online at MinnesotaDailyWeather.com. Currently 79.
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14: Lows dip down to about 59 tonight under clear skies. Westerly winds, 5 to 10 miles per hour. Highs level off around 87 tomorrow. Bright sunshine expected. Cloudy skies tomorrow night. Chance of thunderstorms. Lows level off around 61. And that's your forecast. I'm weatherology meteorologist Paul Trombley. Get the latest weather updates online at minnesotadailyweather.com. Right now, 78.
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0: Liveline. Yes, July 1st, Canada Day, heading up towards the 4th. Everyone's partying and we're playing your requests. 85 Liveline. Call that number. Hello.
16: Yeah, boyfriend. My Justin Bieber. New boyfriend.
0: Boyfriend. Do you wish Justin Bieber was your boyfriend?
16: No.
0: No? Was there a point in time where you had his posters all over your wall and you thought he was the hottest guy in the world?
16: No, I never did.
0: Oh, who's your celebrity crush?
16: John Legend. He's so smooth. So smooth.
0: What do you think of Chrissy Teigen?
16: She's all right.
0: No, she's terrible. You can be honest.
16: Yeah, no, I'm not a huge fan, but, you know, if I met her in person, maybe they would change my mind. I don't know.
0: Oh, I'm sure it would be even worse. I saw the two of them on the Ellen Show once, and it was John Legend's interview. Chrissy Teigen came out, and she was yelling, like, oh, my God, ha, ha, ha, and she's doing all the talking. Everybody, pay attention to me.
16: Oh, no.
0: What's your name? Where are you calling from?
16: Brittany, coming from Central Illinois, so East Peoria.
0: Brittany, it's great to hear from you.

0: Rain me in, Lifeline, my name is Mason. Thank you for being here tonight. That's such a great song for summer as we welcome in July and Canada Day and the 4th, heading up towards that, and everyone's partying. What are you doing? Where are you going? What's happening? We want to get you on the air. It's so simple. Play your favorite songs. You can say anything you want. 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We didn't design it. We had nothing to do with it. They just kind of forced it upon everybody, and they're all complaining because the song history is gone. You can't really easily see what songs we've played in the last 2 hours. Some of the buttons just crap out. The app crashes. It slows down. There's issues. We're trying to get the old one back desperately, so bear with us. I'm working all day and night complaining to the people who are actually responsible for like 50% of the radio station apps in the world. 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So you think they got some time for a little crappy LiveLine? 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
17: Lows dip down to about 59 tonight under clear skies, westerly winds, 5 to 10 miles per hour. Highs level off around 87 tomorrow, bright sunshine expected. Cloudy skies tomorrow night, chance of thunderstorms, lows level off around 61. And that's your forecast. I'm weatherology meteorologist Paul Trombley. Get the latest weather updates online at MinnesotaDailyWeather.com. Right now, 78.
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7: Lows dip down to about 59 tonight under clear skies, westerly winds, 5 to 10 miles per hour. Highs level off around 87 tomorrow, bright sunshine expected. Cloudy skies tomorrow night, chance of thunderstorms, lows level off around 61. And that's your forecast. I'm weatherology meteorologist Paul Frombly. Get the latest weather updates online at minnesotadailyweather.com. Right now, it's 75 degrees.
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9: 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Or text us. I guess that's fine, too. 85 Liveline. Hi, who's this?
10: It's Brian Lowe.
9: Brian, where are you calling from?
10: North Vernon, Indiana.
9: What would you like to hear?
10: Baby by Justin Bieber.
9: Yes. We've been on the air for 3 hours and 15 minutes and haven't played that yet. Where are my manners? Why do you want to hear it?
10: Yeah, because when I was like 4, my mom used to play that song all the time on her playlist. And everybody in the car always liked it. Every single time, like, another person, you know, was just like, you know, they would just like the song.
9: The only people who I knew that liked this when I was a kid were deaf people.
11: Yeah.
9: But now everybody likes it, it seems like, because we get a request for it every single day. And it's 16 years old. So let's play.

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0: songs like that huge after all these years. You go to any party, a bar, a club, I'm sure you hear it. Liveline, my name's Mason. We are 15 minutes away from Rewind. It's the most popular part of the show, and it's summertime. It's Canada Day. We're heading up towards the 4th, which means everyone's just getting kind of crazy on the phones. We're getting so many calls, but you still got a little bit of room to squeeze in. So right now, pick up the phone and dial. I know it's an antiquated concept, but it's super simple. 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Right now, that's 85 Liveline. 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
19: Lows dip down to about 59 tonight under clear skies, westerly winds, 5 to 10 miles per hour. Highs level off around 87 tomorrow. Bright sunshine expected. Cloudy skies tomorrow night. Chance of thunderstorms. Lows level off around 61. And that's your forecast. I'm weatherology meteorologist Paul Trombley. Get the latest weather updates online at minnesotadailyweather.com. Right now, it's 75 degrees.
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1: Lows dip down to about 59 tonight under clear skies, westerly winds, 5 to 10 miles per hour. Highs level off around 87 tomorrow. Bright sunshine expected. Cloudy skies tomorrow night. Chance of thunderstorms. Lows level off around 61. And that's your forecast. I'm weatherology meteorologist Paul Trombley. Get the latest weather updates online at minnesotadailyweather.com. Currently, it's 71 degrees.
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3: Oh, I thought they were cheering because they're on the radio.
4: Oh, you're so sad.
3: Oh, what do you want to hear?
4: I'm sorry, the song Wake Me Up by Avicii.
3: Oh,
4: I think I'm saying his name right.
3: Yeah, that's it, from 11 years ago. It's such a great song.
4: Yeah. I love it. I heard it the other day. My YouTube popped it up, and I was like, oh, my gosh, I need this every day of my life.
3: Well, this should wake everybody up. It's got a great beat, brings back a lot of memories. Who's this?
4: It's Michelle from Tallahassee.
3: Michelle, what are you doing tonight?
4: Cleaning, taking care of the kids, listening to the radio.
3: All right. Well, summer's here. This is the perfect song for it. Thanks for calling Lifeline, Michelle.
4: Awesome.
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18: Lows dip down to about 59 tonight under clear skies. Westerly winds 5 to 10 miles per hour. Highs level off around 87 tomorrow. Bright sunshine expected. Cloudy skies tomorrow night. Chance of thunderstorms. Lows level off around 61. And that's your forecast. I'm weatherology meteorologist Paul Trombley. Get the latest weather updates online at MinnesotaDailyWeather.com. Currently, it's 71 degrees. 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

I mean, we all expect Ed Sheeran to perform because they're besties, but this is huge. Stevie Nicks could perform at Taylor Swift's wedding. Taylor and Travis are tying the knot, from what we understand, this weekend. She's rented Madison Square Garden for multiple days. 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

0: 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They're not confirming anything.
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15: Lows dip down to about 59 tonight under clear skies, westerly winds, 5 to 10 miles per hour. Highs level off around 87 tomorrow. Bright sunshine expected. Cloudy skies tomorrow night. Chance of thunderstorms. Lows level off around 61. And that's your forecast. I'm weatherology meteorologist Paul Frombly. Get the latest weather updates online at MinnesotaDailyWeather.com. Currently 69.

0: Ray put that big band together, and boy, does that sound good. Where is my husband? Ella Langley before that, Choosing Texas, the biggest country song since country songs. I'm serious. That thing is huge. It's Hayden on the way. Madonna, who teamed up with Sabrina Carpenter, Gracie Abrams, Hot Request, and more.
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17: Lows dip down to about 59 tonight under clear skies, westerly winds, 5 to 10 miles per hour. Highs level off around 87 tomorrow, bright sunshine expected. Cloudy skies tomorrow night, chance of thunderstorms, lows level off around 61. And that's your forecast. I'm weatherology meteorologist Paul Trombley. Get the latest weather updates online at MinnesotaDailyWeather.com. Currently 69.

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14: Lows dip down to about 59 overnight under clear skies. Winds out of the west, 5 to 10 miles per hour. Bright sunshine expected again Thursday. Highs level off around 87. Chance for storms Thursday night. Lows level off around 61. Overcast skies. And that's your forecast. I'm weatherology meteorologist Paul Frombly. Get the latest weather updates online at MinnesotaDailyWeather.com. Currently, it's 64 degrees.

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16: Lows dip down to about 59 overnight. Under clear skies, winds out of the west, 5 to 10 miles per hour. Bright sunshine expected again Thursday. Highs level off around 87. Chance for storms Thursday night. Lows level off around 61. Overcast skies. And that's your forecast. I'm weatherology meteorologist Paul Trombley. Get the latest weather updates online at MinnesotaDailyWeather.com. Currently, it's 64 degrees.

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And would you stay at the world's most dangerous hotel? I'll tell you about it coming up. Here's Maroon 5's Heroin.

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5: Lows level off around 61 overnight under clear skies, westerly winds 5 to 10 miles per hour. Ample sunshine expected again Thursday. Highs level off around 87. Overcast skies Thursday night. Chance for storms. Lows around 61. And that's your forecast. I'm weatherology meteorologist Paul Frombly. Get the latest weather updates online at MinnesotaDailyWeather.com. Currently 66.

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14: Lows level off around 61 overnight under clear skies, westerly winds, 5 to 10 miles per hour. Ample sunshine expected again Thursday. Highs level off around 87. Overcast skies Thursday night. Chance for storms. Lows around 61. And that's your forecast. I'm weatherology meteorologist Paul Frombly. Get the latest weather updates online at MinnesotaDailyWeather.com. Currently 66.

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0: Okay, let's talk about this most dangerous hotel in the world. Would you stay in it? It's called the Frying Pan Tower. It sits 35 miles off the North Carolina coast on an old Coast Guard light station. The fun part is it's surrounded by shark-filled waters and is right in the middle of hurricane territory. To get up there, guests are lifted 80 feet into the air onto a platform. Once you're there, you're stuck until a boat or helicopter comes back to get you. The tower sleeps up to 12 people, has 8 bedrooms, hot showers, Wi-Fi, and a full kitchen. You can even go fishing or snorkeling. A 3-night stay starts at around $600 per person. A viral TikTok is talking about it. Would you do it?
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6: Lows level off around 61 overnight under clear skies, westerly winds 5 to 10 miles per hour. Ample sunshine expected again Thursday. Highs level off around 87. Overcast skies Thursday night. Chance for storms. Lows around 61. And that's your forecast. I'm weatherology meteorologist Paul Frombly. Get the latest weather updates online at MinnesotaDailyWeather.com. Right now, 64.

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14: Lows level off around 61. Overnight, under clear skies, westerly winds, 5 to 10 miles per hour. Ample sunshine expected again Thursday. Highs level off around 87. Overcast skies Thursday night. Chance for storms. Lows around 61. And that's your forecast. I'm weatherology meteorologist Paul Frombly. Get the latest weather updates online at MinnesotaDailyWeather.com. Right now, 64.
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0: Taylor Swift and Travis Kelce getting married this weekend, New York City. I just hope we get to see lots and lots of pictures because you know it's going to be quite the extravaganza. So lots of ways people are celebrating America's 250th birthday. Budweiser wanted to help you celebrate with a beer. They gave away a bunch of it, but it went fast. 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Hope you acted quickly. It says on their website, due to overwhelming demand, America's Tab has been closed. It gives you the option to sign up to receive an email if it's ever reopened.
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4: Lows level off around 61. Overnight, under clear skies, winds out of the west, around 5 miles per hour. Daytime highs approaching 84. Thursday, ample sunshine expected. Overcast skies, Thursday night, slight chance of thunderstorms. Lows level off around 61. And that's your forecast. I'm weatherology meteorologist Paul Frombly. Get the latest weather updates online at MinnesotaDailyWeather.com. Right now, 65.

0: 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The difference is our music is better. 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

0: 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Adele and Olivia Dean coming up next.
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12: Lows level off around 61 overnight under clear skies. Winds out of the west around 5 miles per hour. Daytime highs approaching 84 Thursday. Ample sunshine expected. Overcast skies Thursday night. Slight chance of thunderstorms. Lows level off around 61. And that's your forecast. I'm weatherology meteorologist Paul Frombly. Get the latest weather updates online at MinnesotaDailyWeather.com. Right now, 65.
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0: Well, this is fun. Will Ferrell, officially an underwear model. He's the face of the latest men's campaign for Skims. Actually, he posed in character as pro golfer Lonnie Hawkins for the upcoming comedy series, The Hawk. In a video, Will hits the golf course in nothing but Skims underwear. And in the voiceover, Kim Kardashian says, quote, "His body says retire. His Skims say one more round. Built for men who still know they've got it." I love it. The Hawk will premiere July 16th on Netflix. I think that might be a must watch.
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7: Lows level off around 61 overnight under clear skies. Winds out of the west around 5 miles per hour. Daytime highs approaching 84 Thursday. Ample sunshine expected. Overcast skies Thursday night. Slight chance of thunderstorms. Lows level off around 61. And that's your forecast. I'm weatherology meteorologist Paul Frombly. Get the latest weather updates online at MinnesotaDailyWeather.com. Right now, 62.

0: Well, that does it for me. Thanks for hanging. I'm Kendall, saying see ya. Have a great day. We'll play soon.
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14: Lows level off around 61 overnight under clear skies. Winds out of the west around 5 miles per hour. Daytime highs approaching 84 Thursday. Ample sunshine expected. Overcast skies Thursday night. Slight chance of thunderstorms. Lows level off around 61. And that's your forecast. I'm weatherology meteorologist Paul Frombly. Get the latest weather updates online at MinnesotaDailyWeather.com. 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

0: Harry Styles, American Girls, and details on Taylor Swift and Travis Kelce's wedding are slipping out. Blake Powers in. Their soiree is a black tie affair only. Oh, yes, Muffy. 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Ed Sheeran, Suki Waterhouse, Graham Norton, Zoe Kravitz, even Taylor's writing partner and longtime friend, Jack Antonoff, can't carry a phone anywhere. 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Buku Dinero? 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
1: Here's your weatherology forecast, brought to you by Ag Country. Ample sunshine expected today, with daytime highs approaching 84. Westerly winds 5 to 10 miles per hour. Slight chance for storms tonight. Lows dip down to about 61. Overcast. And that's your forecast. I'm weatherology meteorologist Paul Frombly. Get the latest weather updates online at MinnesotaDailyWeather.com. Right now, it's 61 degrees.

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10: Here's your weatherology forecast, brought to you by Ag Country. Ample sunshine expected today, with daytime highs approaching 84. Westerly winds, 5 to 10 miles per hour. Slight chance for storms. Tonight, lows dip down to about 61, overcast. And that's your forecast. I'm weatherology meteorologist Paul Frombly. Get the latest weather updates online at MinnesotaDailyWeather.com. Right now, it's 61 degrees.

Stretch here on a Thursday morning. Everything in earnest for the 82nd annual Bemidji JC's Water Carnival. Midway starts at 1, bingo starts at 3, entertainment tent today, food vendors at 1. Indecent Proposal starts at 8. It is a 21 and over show. Another day closer to America's birthday. You can be a part of our celebration right here on the radio. And we're giving away free gasoline for a year. Tell you how, coming up. It's the Morning Stretch, BTS and Swim gets things going. It's Mix 103, good morning. Swim.

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0: open at 1. Indecent Proposal starts at 8 tonight. That is a 21 and over show. Tomorrow, much of the same, but with a cornhole tournament and Corey Medina and brothers. Of course, a full day of activities on Saturday the 4th. Includes fireworks. And you can be a part of it. We're going to wish America a happy 250th with 250 minutes of patriotic music, messaging, cool moments in U.S. history, and your shout-outs. Give us a call, 218-441-4982. 218-441-4982. Be a shout-out to our military, our veterans, our country, our law enforcement, first responders, your company, your family. Your shout-out, you tell us. 218-441-4982. We'll start playing that at 6:30 Saturday night. That will lead us straight into Bemidji JC's Fireworks Spectacular, Walker Fireworks, Park Rapids Fireworks, your fireworks, hint, hint, nudge, nudge. 218-441-4982. Thanks to the JCs for pulling off another water carnival even through disaster earlier in the week. It's kind of what the JCs do, right? Time for news, the morning stretch. 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
1: Fox News, I'm CJ Pop of the Navy, searching for a missing sailor in the Arabian Sea.
2: The U.S. Navy announced that a crew member from an MH-60S Seahawk helicopter is missing after an emergency water landing in the Arabian Sea. U.S. Naval Forces Central Command posted to X saying there is no indication the emergency was caused by hostile action. Three of the helicopter's four crew members have been recovered and are in stable condition.
1: Fox's Trey Yanks in Tel Aviv at Soccer's World Cup. Team USA defeats Bosnia-Herzegovina 2-0. Flo Balogun scored the first goal but later picked up a controversial red card, meaning he will miss the next game against Belgium.
3: We had to dig deep for that one. Obviously, I felt we put on such a good performance and didn't deserve the red card. I mean, I didn't see it, but it's unfortunate.
1: Team USA star Christian Pulisic on Fox. 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
0: 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Midway starts at 1 with bingo starting at 3. Food vendors at the waterfront open starting at 1 with live music tonight from Indecent Proposal starting at 8 p.m. The band is a 21 and over event. More details at BemidjiJC's.com. Employees at Park Rapids businesses have faced potential scam attempts recently, pointing to a warning to remain vigilant. According to the Park Rapids Enterprise, at a June 3rd meeting of the Park Rapids Downtown Business Association, business owner Steph Carlson shared that a scammer impersonating law enforcement contacted her staff in May. The scammer instructed them to withdraw cash from the register and avoid using the credit card machine. Fortunately, the 18-year-old employee verified the situation with Carlson, who confirmed it was a scam, advised him to hang up and contact police. Police confirmed that it was a common scam. No personal information.

0: Her money was lost. Happened at two other businesses in May in Park Rapids. Urge to call 911 if you receive any suspicious activity or phone calls. These stories and more, MinnesotaDailyNews.com.
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2: 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The Boston Celtics trading five-time All-Star Jaylen Brown to the Philadelphia 76ers. Boston now gets old man Paul George, and Jaylen Brown has to play with Joel Embiid, who he's notably not a fan of. This is weird. I'm Drake Toll.
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16: With a sunny to partly cloudy skies, today we'll head up to about 84. Winds out of the west from 5 to 10. For tonight, shower and storm chances build into the area. Lows at 61. And we'll see a chance for scattered storms Friday and some breaks of sun, high of 84. Chance for storms Friday night and Saturday, 82 for the high on Saturday. And that's your forecast. I'm weatherology meteorologist Paul Trombley. Get the latest weather updates online at minnesotadailyweather.com. Right now, 57.
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1: 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Stella Lefty with Boston on the way for you. Check your Thursday forecast as well. Are we narrowing in on a definitive forecast for Saturday as of yet? Still a little iffy. 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
7: With sunny to partly cloudy skies today, we'll head up to about 84. Winds out of the west from 5 to 10. For tonight, shower and storm chances build into the area. Lows at 61. And we'll see a chance for scattered storms Friday and some breaks of sun, high of 84. Chance for storms Friday night and Saturday, 82 for the high on Saturday. And that's your forecast. I'm weatherology meteorologist Paul Frombly. Get the latest weather updates online at MinnesotaDailyWeather.com. Right now, 57.
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0: 603, Blackpink and Pink Venom. Morning stretch here on this Thursday morning. Hello, 4th of July. I see you. You're just right around the corner. You know what else is just around the corner? Dragon Boat Festival. 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We could be cheering you on at the Dragon Boat Festival in a month. Megan Trainor, your morning pledge of allegiance. That's next. It's Mix 103.
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3: Blessings. This is Pastor Carmen Zaleski from Endless Blessings. In tough times, when you really want to give up, God says, do just that. Give up. Not give in, not quit, but actually give up. God is the biggest giver that there is. He teaches us we are to be like Him. Surrender all to Christ. Give it up. Remember, I've often told you when God delivered me right in the middle of a footstep from all the bad habits and desires that I had. God has also delivered me in the middle of a footstep from a really bad virus at different ages in my life. And God not only healed and delivered me, He restored me. 3 different occasions I knew I got violently sick. I get mad. I don't have time to be sick. I gave the sickness up. I tell the sickness, I'm giving you up. I command my body to be healed in Jesus' name. Sickness, I give you up. I kick you out. I am holy with Christ, and sickness cannot dwell with me. I repent of any sins I need to, and I ask the Holy Spirit to refill the areas that the sickness tried to consume, and I am made whole again in Jesus' name. Amen. Also, the Word says to prepare yourself by giving all your weakness to God so He can make you strong. Stronger is God who is in you than the devil and his fallen angels who are in the world. If you are sick, don't hang on to it. Cancel the plans of the enemy. Be healed in the mighty name of Jesus. Follow Jesus' ways. Christian people, Christian actions, and use Christian doctors. They are all available. May you prosper, be blessed, and always remember, God loves you.
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7: With sunny to partly cloudy skies today, we'll head up to about 84. Winds out of the west from 5 to 10. For tonight, shower and storm chances build into the area. Lows at 61. And we'll see a chance for scattered storms Friday and some breaks of sun, high of 84. Chance for storms Friday night and Saturday, 82 for the high on Saturday. And that's your forecast. I'm weatherology meteorologist Paul Frommley. Get the latest weather updates online at MinnesotaDailyWeather.com. Right now, 57.

0: Your music, your station, Mix 103, Harry Styles with Aperture. 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
2: I was cursing a lot. I don't remember exactly what I was saying. I was cursing because my head was split open. It was my birthday. I was drunk. I curse when those things aren't happening to me. I don't remember exactly. I'm in South Carolina with my head split open. Sir, enough profanity. Hey, shut the fuck up. I got health insurance. I'll curse as much as I want. Sir, there are families in here. Oh, so my cursing is ruining their emergency room experience? It's usually such a pleasant place. So the doctor comes in, he explains what's going on. Hannibal, you have a gash in your forehead, so we need about 7 stitches to sew that up. And you also have a slight fracture in your skull, but that'll heal on its own in 3 to 4 weeks. I said, dude, did you just tell me my face is broken? He said, yes, it'll heal on its own in a few weeks. I said, wait, why are you saying that so calmly? Because now you're making me feel calm about it, and that's not how I want to feel about it. I need you to... My face is broken, man. Show some intensity. Dude, your face is broken. What? Now I'm worried. Because I got a cracked skull. What if I'm walking around the streets? One of my enemies find out. They uppercut me. My top gets popped. My brain falls out on the street. I die like that. My mom will be horrified if I die like that. Sew my skull up, man. I got health insurance.
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0: 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It's Heroin. 82nd Annual JC's Water Carnival underway. 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Bingo at 3. 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Fireworks spectacular on Saturday. Heck yeah. Wheel of Birthdays on the way for you. Phone them in, 444-1037. Birthdays brought to us by the Sugar Shack. Don't You Know Trivia. 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Kara's forecast. Can we solidify a forecast for Saturday for fireworks? Probably still a day out from solidifying, but yeah, we'll try. Mayor will also join us today for a monthly visit. All that coming up here in the next hour. 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
1: News. I'm Gianna Gelosi. The U.S. and Tehran wrapping up indirect talks in Qatar yesterday on a positive note.
2: Mediators in Qatar announced that positive progress was made in those technical talks on Wednesday in Doha aimed at advancing the memorandum of understanding. Already the Iranians are starting to admit that some nuclear inspections will take place and ultimately some of the money for sanctions relief will be used to purchase goods for the Iranian people.
1: Fox's Trey Yink's Team USA is moving on to the round of 16 after beating Bosnia and Herzegovina 2-0, despite playing a man down after Fuller and Balogun was handed a red card.
3: We had to dig deep for that one. Obviously, I felt we put on such a good performance and didn't deserve the red card. I mean, I didn't see it, but it's unfortunate.
1: A star forward, Christian Pulisic. They'll play Monday at 8. 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
0: 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Upper County Environmental Services Office charges fees for new addresses, road signs, and replacement items, but these fees do not cover the full cost. Environmental Services Director Eric Butenwerf explained to the county board that expenses exceed revenue, with costs nearly $38,000 last year, only about $10,000 in income. Between 2022 and 2025, the average annual revenue was $15,125, which does not support time and labor costs. Butenwerf noted that issues with labor-intensive payment

0: processing and difficulties collecting fees from those who refuse to pay for new addresses. He asked whether the county should write off these debts or include the costs in the tax levy budget. County commissioners opposed increasing the levy, suggested looking for other solutions. Leech Lake Band of Ojibwe invites all band members and employees to the inauguration ceremony and quarterly meeting of the Leech Lake Tribal Council next Friday, July 10th. It will be held at 10 a.m. in Northern Lights Event Center in Walker. Newly elected officials for District 1, District 2, and Secretary Treasurer will take the oath of office. Free lunch will be provided following the ceremony. These stories and more, MinnesotaDailyNews.com.
1: 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The U.S. moving on in the World Cup in Santa Clara. A 2-0 win over Bosnia-Herzegovina. Fowler and Balogun scored in the first half. Malik Tillman on a free kick in the second. In both halves, the U.S. put the ball in the net but got called for an offside. And it had to overcome Balogun's red card. He landed on the ankle of a Bosnian player, so the U.S. played the last 30 minutes with only 10. And because of the red card, Balogun, who scored twice in the first U.S. victory, can't play Monday in Seattle when the U.S. goes for only its second quarterfinal since 1930. We'll take on Belgium, ranked ninth in the world. Belgium was minutes from losing to Senegal, rallied to win 3-2 in overtime. England rallied to beat Congo DR 2-1. Harry Kane scored both the goals. First game today is in Los Angeles, 3 Eastern, Spain against Austria. Portugal later takes on Croatia in Toronto. John Stasio, Westwood One Sports.
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3: with sunny to partly cloudy skies. Today we'll head up to about 84. Winds out of the west from 5 to 10. For tonight, shower and storm chances build into the area. Lows at 61. And we'll see a chance for scattered storms Friday and some breaks of sun. High of 84. Chance for storms Friday night and Saturday. 82 for the high on Saturday. And that's your forecast. I'm weatherology meteorologist Paul Trombley. Get the latest weather updates online at MinnesotaDailyWeather.com. Right now, 62.

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0: day there. Thursday. Good morning, Northern Minnesota. Is it supposed to be super hot today?
1: 86.
0: Yeah. It's already 64. At 7:37. That is a good sign of a hot day in Northern Minnesota. Amen. Can I get an amen? What's wrong, Schulte? 64. Normally we have varying temps. But today, we're starting at 64 here this morning. 86, you say?
1: Mm-hmm.
0: It's going to be a hot one. Because there's going to be a heat index on that. Right? Humidity.
1: Most of the state has it worse than us.
0: Well, look there.
1: Don't tell them. They'll all move here.
0: Too nice. Except for February.
1: Richard Petty is 89 today.
0: The king.
1: Larry David. Curb Your Enthusiasm co-creator in Seinfeld, 79 today. Mm. Elizabeth Reaser from Twilight, 51. Vanessa Lee Chester from Lost World, Jurassic Park, is 42. Olympic skater and commentator Johnny Weir is 42 today. Lindsay Lohan is 40. And Margot Robbie from Barbie, 36.
0: Do you ever watch Cars? No? The cartoon, the Disney?
1: No.
0: Lightning Queen. The King is in there, and they call him The King. Oh, hi, Mr. The King. Local celebrity. Speaking of racing, Mod 4, number 29, J. Jaden Barr. Happy birthday. Tyler Olson, happy birthday. Linda Stevenson. Cindy Sue, happy birthday. And Brian LeDuc. 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
13: With sunny to partly cloudy skies today, we'll head up to about 84. Winds out of the west from 5 to 10. For tonight, shower and storm chances build into the area. Lows at 61. And we'll see a chance for scattered storms Friday and some breaks of sun. High of 84. Chance for storms Friday night and Saturday. 82 for the high on Saturday. And that's your forecast. I'm weatherology meteorologist Paul Frombly. Get the latest weather updates online at MinnesotaDailyWeather.com. Right now, 62.
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1: Who was the commander of the Union forces in the Civil War? Robert E. Lee, Abe Lincoln, Ulysses S. Grant, Dwight D. Eisenhower.
0: Yeah.
1: Commander of the Union forces in the Civil War.
0: Think you know? 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Good morning, it's 7:45.
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3: Good morning. 7:49, Morning Stretch. Thursday. Already in the second day of July. Going to be warm today. We're under full swing of the water carnival. Isn't that awesome?
4: It is.
3: Don't you know trivia this morning? 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
4: Who was the commander of the Union forces in the Civil War? Robert E. Lee, Abe Lincoln, Ulysses S. Grant, or Dwight D. Eisenhower?
3: Morning, Stretch. Good morning.
5: Good morning. Did you get a winner yet?
3: Not yet.
5: Okay. Don't you know it? Oh, what is his name? Ulysses S. Grant?
4: Good work.
3: That's right. Congratulations.
4: Amanda. He was the commander during the Civil War, then became the general-in-chief of President Abe Lincoln.
3: No. Didn't end there, huh?
4: Did not.
3: We did a good job. His side, anyway.
4: And Ike was a few wars later.
3: Yeah. So tomorrow's the last.
4: It is.
3: Is it old history? Old, old?
4: Day one.
3: Day one. Well, that makes sense. Let's see. Check in with Kara. See how hot she says. We get a... And then we can check also the drought monitor. It's always fun. Good morning. It's 7:50.

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9: Good morning, Northern Minnesota, and happy Thursday. 7:54. Kara's. I was going to say Thursday again. I think we got that down. Good morning, Kara.
10: Good morning.
9: Already 64.
10: Oh yeah, it's gonna be a warm day.
9: Good day.
10: That
9: for the
10: is for
9: carnival.
10: Sure.
9: Seat'll be all hot.
11: Is Saturday becoming any more concrete?
10: Yeah. It's not looking good. At least for a good chunk of the day. It's definitely more centered towards like southern Minnesota.
9: Oh, good.
10: But the whole state is getting rain for sure at some point, so they'll be getting the heavy rain and more accumulation of rain, but we'll still see some pretty solid chances. And definitely, I think I think midday into dinner time looks to be the worst, which is the bummer.
11: Well, we don't shoot fireworks off until well after dinner.
9: We're fine.
10: Hmm. There's still a chance after that. So, there is a chance all day, but, you know.
9: Well, I think we're going to be fine. It's going to shower. We're going to have some showers, but not going to. And if it were to rain in our parade, that'd be Sunday.
11: True.
10: Sunday's fine.
9: No, we got our parade on Sunday.
10: Yeah, Sunday's okay. Really nice on Sunday. I would say if you want to go out on the lake, go Sunday. it's going to be a little bit too iffy on Saturday to be out on the boat, unless you want to just be sitting on and off in rain showers, but still could.
11: We have a lot of people who watch fireworks from their boat.
10: Yes, which is probably not the best for this year, unfortunately.
9: Well, you got to remember, these are experienced northern Minnesotans. If you're out there at 10 p.m., it's not your first boat ride. Because you still got it when the fireworks are over. Not everybody lives on the lake. And I've done it. The landings are crazy. It's moving. You've got to go fast. Next thing you know, you're in line, thank goodness, to get the heck out of there.
10: And then add rain to that. Could be a bummer. The good thing is, if we do see rain, it's not going to be severe.
9: Well, good.
10: So that's good. And also, temperatures are a little cooler that day, which is the reason why we're getting rain, but they're a little bit closer to average. So if you're not quite digging the upper 80s, you'll get lower 80s. So pretty solid. Today is very beautiful. As we were saying, it's pretty warm out there. It is 87 today. Barely any wind or anything like that. Humidity is in the low 90%. Sorry. So very humid. But we have showers and thunderstorms later on tonight, probably after 10 p.m. It is very spotty. For us, we're going to be at the very northern end of it. We'll dip down to 61. Not really looking at much severe-wise. If we do see anything, it would be a little bit of wind and a little bit of hail, but we'll be at the well northern end of that. And then Friday is still pretty good. We have spotty shower chances all day, but partly sunny, 86. The shower chances really ramp up probably Friday night, and we're going to dip down to about 61. Tomorrow, we do have that marginal risk for our area, and we're looking at wind and hail chances. I think it's just wind, just mainly wind. And then Saturday, as I said, definitely some portions of the day that could be pretty rainy. It's about a 50% chance all day, which is super fun to try and forecast right now. But some sunshine could get in there, high of 82. And then those showers, like I said, will still continue that night just past midnight, and we'll dip down to 59. And then we're at sunny 86 Sunday.
9: Cool.
10: So, yeah.
9: Or not cool. What's the heat index going to be today?
10: I would probably say low 90s.
9: That's what I was thinking too.
10: Yeah. Something like that.
11: If, and this is a hypothetical if, someone went across the border and got some fireworks that they can't buy in this state.
9: I was thinking north border.
11: Yeah,
9: what about it?
11: Friday night, okay. At 10 o'clock?
10: No.
11: So you're saying wait till Sunday?
10: Yeah.
11: Hypothetically, if someone got something else.
10: For sure, clear Sunday. Everything else is basically a coin flip, which is a bummer. So tonight you could, technically.
9: Okay.
10: That's a little bit of a better chance, but there is a little bit of a chance after 10 tonight. So, yeah. Could save them for next weekend, maybe.
11: Can't have a belated birthday to America.
9: Not that one.
10: Birthday week.
9: It's an important one. What are you doing today?
10: Staying inside. It's gross outside. It was nice yesterday. But yeah, today is probably not my favorite weather. Maybe I'll go out for a walk early this morning just to kind of go out for a little bit.
9: There you go.
11: Well, we've had so much rain and wind, it destroyed a tent, and the drop monitor has not changed one bit.
9: Yeah.
10: Of course. And there's actually flooding risks in southern Minnesota for this weekend. Like, what the heck?
9: Right.
10: There's no in between.
9: Well, like your yearbook says, stay cool.
10: You too.
9: Talk to you tomorrow. Good morning. It is 8:02.
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13: 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I like the morning show.
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13: It's really funny.
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0: Wake, wake up. More of the Morning Stretch with Mark and Brian coming up.
1: Good morning, Northern Minnesota. Happy Thursday. It is 8:04. It's going to be a hot one today.
2: Indeed.
1: In the studio with us, Bemidji High School cross-country team. Both the boys and the girls.
2: Not the entire team.
1: No, just some representatives that will be. Well, are you guys all running in it tomorrow or Saturday?
3: I will be running in it.
1: Yeah?
4: I will too.
1: Yeah? Well, so what's your guys' names?
3: I'm Chloe Derby.
5: I'm Jack Galloway.
4: I'm Zayden Graff.
1: And she's over there.
2: Emotional support.
3: Yep, we got Abby Olson too. Yeah.
1: So what is it called? What is the run called?
3: The Downtown Dash 5K.
1: Yeah. And this will be a record year so far, right? And people can still sign up. Someone step up.
5: Yeah, so we've never had over 150 people, and this year we're already over 200, and it's still growing, so quite a few people.
1: So what is the route? What do you guys, where do they run? Where can the people see you running?
3: We start down on 3rd Street. We go out on the bike trail and run around the neighborhood down there and finish back on 3rd Street.
1: How long does that take?
3: It depends how fast you are.
1: Nobody sprints,
2: about
1: right?
2: 20-ish.
1: Right. What is the registration?
4: 40.
1: All right. So
2: and
1: people,
2: this is a fundraiser, I'm assuming. What's this money raised going to go towards?
5: So it's going to go towards the cross-country team booster, and it's just going to help us with busing and just the cost for races in the future.
1: Right on. Everybody loves to run on the 4th of July. At least
2: they
1: 200
2: do?
1: People. Thank goodness. So that's great support, and that's coming up Saturday morning.
2: Can they register day of? Hmm.
3: Yes, there's day of registration as well, and online registration open till race day.
1: And so how many people will get a t-shirt? Do you have to be in how many?
3: We have 200 t-shirts, so unfortunately we're out of t-shirts now, but 200 were already claimed.
1: Hey! That's this Saturday. Great fundraiser for you guys. Do you ever do cross country, Schulte? High school or anything like
2: I'm
1: that?
2: I'm allergic to running.
1: Are you? Well, they don't sprint. They just, what is it? What is that run called? Is it a run? You guys think it run? Yeah?
3: Yep.
1: Yes, it is.
2: For
1: running.
2: Them and their young lungs, yes, they can sprint that whole time.
1: Right? Remember when we raced the parking lot over there?
2: Oh, that was dumb.
1: For a mile. Walked half of it. That's good. Well, look, they're all slim, young, easy to run. Well, good. It makes for a fun weekend and helping out the cross-country team.
2: People register day of. What time do they need to be there?
1: Yeah.
3: Registration opens at 7:30 a.m.
1: To 200 people. Like a little mini marathon. Cool.
2: It's only a 5K, not 26 miles.
1: I think it's a good idea. Get her done real quick. Get her run in this morning. Did you guys already run today? Did you have practice?
3: No, practice started at 7, so we missed it.
1: Dang it. Yeah, we'll do the interview.
2: No wonder the emotional support is here. I'm surprised you don't have half the team here.
1: All right. Well, thanks for stopping in, you guys, and hope it's a great day on Saturday. Good morning. It is 8:06.

0: News. I'm CJ Papa. Millions of Americans dealing with life-threatening heat dome, triple-digit temps in the central and eastern portions of the nation. This woman in Philadelphia had an outdoor splash pad with her grandkids.
1: It is hot. I want to cut the air off, and the water is beautiful. It's just a nice little breeze, and I can get wet with the children. I'm loving it. It's really nice.
0: Her grandchild agrees.
2: Just playing with my cousins in the water.
0: A high in Philly today, forecast to at least 100 degrees. It's so hot, the Upper Montgomery County Volunteer Fire Department in Maryland pushing back its fireworks show from Independence Day to Sunday, July 5th. The Navy searching today for a missing sailor in the Caribbean Sea. Three others on the helicopter that went down are okay, say officials. In Israel commemorates 1,000 days since the October 7th massacre with a moment of silence earlier, but there were demonstrators clashing with police. 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
8: 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U.S. Fish and Wildlife Service and the White Earth Nation have signed a multi-year funding agreement to support their partnership at Tamarack National Wildlife Refuge, which includes lands within the White Earth Reservation. The agreement aims to strengthen co-stewardship and enhance tribal expertise, benefiting wildlife, tribal communities, and visitors for years to come. Focuses on three main activities: managing water and wild rice, and aid wildlife and tribal harvest, improving forestry and bird habitat, and providing culturally relevant visitor services. Public access remains important at the refuge, offering opportunities for hunting, fishing, and wildlife observation. Bob Ross's message of creativity lives on years after his TV shows. Lakeland PBS is offering a unique opportunity for Northern Minnesota residents to paint with Nicholas Hankins, a certified Bob Ross instructor, at an event Thursday, August 20th. The event will be held at the Loft Event Center in Bemidji. It invites people of all painting skills to recreate a Bob Ross masterpiece. Proceeds from ticket sales will support local education and cultural programs by Lakeland PBS. 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
9: Good morning. We're going to do sports. You got sports?
10: Twins are off today. Play at the Yankees tomorrow.
9: And USA won?
10: They did.
9: World Cup.
10: It will be without, more than likely, I forget what his first name is. Balogun is his last name.
9: Balogun?
10: Scored a goal and had a red card.
9: Oh, yeah, that's right.
10: First person to do such in forever.
9: To score a goal?
10: And get a red card in the same game.
9: Oh, the same game. It wasn't the same play.
10: No.
9: That would be even cooler.
10: Well, they'd probably negate the goal if that was the case.
9: Oh, umpires and referees.
10: I don't know the soccer rule well enough to know if they got that right or not.
9: Oh.
10: But if it goes to video review and they come out with red card, what are you going to do? Can't really argue that. They looked at it a lot. Red card in the World Cup does come with a one-game suspension, normally. Can be appealed, but...
9: Really?
10: Team USA will play Belgium on Monday in Seattle.
9: Ooh, now you're getting
10: in. We've won a knockout round game once in the history of our country, so yesterday was game number two.
9: Big deal.
10: It was. Got me off of baseball for about a half an hour last night. That is sports.
11: Well done and extremely rare. Served up just the way you like it.
12: Ugh, what does that taste like?
11: It's time for Brian in the Kitchen.
10: Brian in the Kitchen here on the Morning Stretch, brought to us by Stitsworth Meats.
9: Cheese, meat bundles, grills, and ribeyes. 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
10: While supplies last. 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
9: Get it, people. It's delicious.
10: How does a double cheddar cheeseburger with grilled Vidalia onions and horseradish mustard sound for the fourth?
9: Sounds like a fine meal right there.
10: They have strips of looks like white cheddar and regular yellow cheddar. So your burger has racing stripes.
9: Nice. That's what I'm talking about.
10: Looks delicious. And if you wanted to use horseradish cheddar, you could.
9: Ooh. Huh.
10: Or just mix some horseradish in with your Dijon mustard.
9: Gotcha.
10: Away you go. Looks delicious. 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
9: Cheese, meat bundles, and grills. 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Mayor is with us this morning. Good morning, Mayor.
13: Hey, good morning.
9: Happy 4th of July weekend coming up. Happy 4th.
13: Yeah, looking forward to it. I was kind of checking out the forecasts, and it may be a little soggy there this weekend, so we'll see what happens. But it's a 250th anniversary of our nation, so come rain or shine, I think we're going to celebrate.
9: Absolutely.
10: As our mayor, first thoughts when you hear the JCs had plan B figured out before the next morning?
13: I say it's a testament to the resilience of the community, and the JCs are a fine example of it.
9: Good point.
13: Blown away continually by how quickly...
10: No pun intended.
13: Oh, my goodness. That was terrible, wasn't it? It's early.
10: Literally, there was no pun intended.
13: It's early. No, I mean, you know, when you think about the number of things that have faced our community going back to last summer and just how people keep rising to the occasion and figuring things out... I mean, when I first got the news that the tent had blown into the road, first off, that's the wrong direction. But right. Second of off, you're a little like, hey, can we catch a break here as a community for once? You know, could we just have a normal summer? But to see the JCs respond, get resources together, I think the party store was involved. They got the rental tent over there. Volunteers showed up. They got everything up. And I know there'll be some long-term financial consequences for them that they have to work through. But just to be able to have the JCs Water Carnival on schedule and not an event be affected, that's astounding.
9: Mm-hmm.
13: And can you have the 4th of July in Bemidji without the Water Carnival?
9: As I said on for Monday.
13: Does that happen?
9: Yeah.
10: I don't think it's the Water Carnival if...
9: It's not the same.
10: No, it's not.
13: No, and could you imagine not having the Water Carnival when you're doing the 250th celebration? So, yeah, just kudos to the JCs and the volunteers and the people who stepped up with funding and everything in between to make it happen. And I was in the tent last night for the community movie, The Sandlot.
9: How was that?
13: A classic. Seen it many times, but it's always a good flick. Had good attendance in there. The

0: It has been launched, and we are in our meetings. So we're about to start looking at all of these things department by department, which I think is good, because for me, I'm a big fan of zero-based budgeting, where you start at the bottom and you work your way up, versus just saying, well, what did we spend last year, and let's, you know, use that as a baseline. So I think that's a step in the right direction as far as analyzing each department and being more educated about everything that's in those budgets and trying to provide some input as necessary. But we actually had a really interesting presentation at our last budget committee meeting from an organization that is focused on energy efficiency. So they look at your city infrastructure and make recommendations to you about how to be more efficient. Everything from using green energy like solar power to changing out windows to be more energy efficient, heating systems, all of those kinds of things. And they do a full study of your city and come back to you with recommendations of things that you should spend dollars on to improve. And they look at the difference between once those changes are in place and the savings that you will get from those improvements. And they actually will guarantee your savings. So if you make that investment, if you don't see those savings, they make up the difference. And so it's kind of a unique approach. And so we're in the middle of evaluating that. But the minute I heard guarantee savings, it caught my attention.
1: No, that word doesn't get thrown around very often.
0: Correct. And then, of course, I'm going to ask, well, tell me more about your guarantee. But they've been around for 60 years. They've worked with a lot of different groups from cities to counties to universities. Seem to have a pretty solid track record. And I think there's something there potentially for us. And so that will come to the council at a later date for discussion and review from everyone. But I think it's kind of an interesting approach. If you can figure out what your saving stream is going to be over time, and you do those improvements, some of which you're going to be doing anyways as part of capital improvement, and somebody will actually guarantee that revenue stream to you, it takes the risk out of spending those dollars. And then once you hit the payback, anything after that is gravy. And so it'll be interesting to see what the full council thinks of that. But, you know, you asked, what's the budget committee doing? Well, studying things like that. So,
1: do most cities have a budget committee?
0: Many do. And I think that was part of the discussion when we first talked about bringing one on board. There were obviously various council opinions on what to do with that. But I think the whole thought process around it was, we want better information flow. We want better education. In my case, several years ago when we were discussing the levy, the question was asked of me, well, which of these things do you want to cut? And I said, well, without deeper knowledge of everything that's in every line item, how do I answer that question? And I think, you know, as an elected official, I should have that information at the ready to be able to, you know, make those recommendations when asked. So I think the budget committee is going to help us do that. As I said, many, many cities have them. It's new to Bemidji. From my point of view, I think it should have happened a long, long time ago.
1: Sure. Who's on it?
0: Right now, it is myself, Council Member Fiscal Gould, and Council Member Emily Rivera. And the way that was determined is, you know, this budget committee will exist long term. This is simply the first year. And the way participants will be selected for serving on it is the mayor will always serve. And then you will have a representative from the Public Affairs Committee and the Public Works Committee. So each of those committees, which are comprised of each, you know, three council members and three council members, will elect who their representative is. Each one will have one along with the mayor, and that'll be the budget committee.
1: Refresh my memory. The city was going to partake in, I believe it was three solar projects.
0: Mm-hmm.
1: One at the Sanford Center. I forget where the other two were. When do those start? Have they started? And what? Where are we?
0: They have. A hunk of them are well in process. And I think one of them may already be done. I can testify to that, but they've been being worked on. And so that was funded through grants that we receive from the state and federal government. So basically, any savings that we get at a city, as a city from those, are 100% you know, free, if you will, because we didn't spend those dollars. They were spent by state and federal funds. Now, it's not lost on me that that's still taxpayer funds, so I just want to be clear about that. But when the state and federal government do these programs, somebody's going to get allocated those funds and somebody's going to get allocated those funds and somebody's

0: but he's going to use them. So
1: might as well be us.
0: It might as well be Bemidji is the way I see it. But those were fully funded, so there was no city investment. And I think I take that back. I think there might be just a little bit from the city, because I think a couple of those sites we had to like put fencing up around them, but it was inconsequential to the overall cost of the projects. So I think by the end of the summer they'll be all up and running.
1: We are knee deep in construction season. I don't spend a great deal of time on social media, but I have seen you post that you have been out and about in construction zones supporting businesses. Thank you for that.
0: Yeah, absolutely. I've just been trying to encourage our population to stay on the west side of town. And for me, I live on the east side over here. And so, you know, I often want to stay in my own neighborhood, which is funny when you say that about Bemidji. You know, I got to drive across the other side of town, you know, kind of thing. But especially right now with all that road construction, I've been trying to make a concerted effort to go over there and highlight businesses and just make sure they know that they're supported and keep them in people's frame of mind. As a matter of fact, I had lunch yesterday at Culver's and kind of had to navigate a little bit to get back there, but we made it, and I enjoyed some cheese curds. Probably shouldn't have, but they were pretty good.
2: It's holiday time.
0: Is that it? So, you know, I think that's the whole thing. Like, our business folks over there need help, and it's going to be like that for a while. I mean, we have another year of construction after this summer over there when MnDOT moves forward and does its roundabout at Walmart and Middle School Drive and then at Ann Street and Simonson. So when those roundabouts get done next year, these business folks are going to go through 3 years now for some of them. Last year, this year, and next year. That's a lot to ask. Mm-hmm. So I just want to keep that in people's forefront. And sometimes it's worth a little effort to go to the other side of town and support.
1: I think there is a certain segment of the population that forever will be opposed to roundabouts, and I don't know, I go through the one on Ann Street and 71 every day. I used to avoid that intersection. I don't anymore.
3: Right.
1: That one works. I think, though, that that same segment of the population that despises a roundabout just thinks that, oh, every project now the city does is going to have another roundabout. It's not the case, correct?
0: It's certainly not the case for me as it relates to, you know, how I look at things. I mean, I remember when I first ran for office, I was being asked, are you for or against roundabouts? And I sort of felt like, well, that's asking me if I'm for or against a door or a window.
2: Right.
0: In the right place makes all the sense in the world. In the wrong place, it's a problem. And that's a little bit in the eye of the beholder. But you might recall when MnDOT first came forward with the Highway 197 project, they were proposing roundabouts all the way down through the whole corridor, all the way from CVS, Caribou, all the way back to Menards. And so that already significantly changed, because as it currently sits, the only roundabouts that are being proposed are the three. So I think we went from 8, if I remember right, that was, I think, can't remember if it was 6 or 8 that was originally proposed, down to 3. So to answer your question, that's an example of that. We obviously do road projects every year. We do trail projects. We do all of those things, and you don't see roundabouts popping up in every one of those. But once you do a roundabout at a major intersection, it does impact the rest of your traffic flow. So like once, you know, was decided to put a roundabout at Middle School Drive in 197, you have to manage the traffic flow that's going to go down Middle School, because now it's going to look different. You know, so to an extent on some streets, a roundabout may very well prompt a second roundabout, because you're looking at the total flow of traffic. For me personally, I hope that this design will work well. I'm on the record as having voted against it, and that's simply because I had some concerns about the roundabout at Menards, the traffic light at 71, and then the roundabout at Middle School, that wasn't going to be ideal flow. MnDOT has studied that. They've assured the council that that won't be a problem. I had a difference of opinion on it at the time of the vote, and I think the approval went 5-2, if I remember right. And so once that happens, like from my point of view, even if I was on the other side of the issue, now my job is to try to make it be as successful as it possibly can, because the decision's been made. So, you know, that's kind of where I sit. But to your point about when roundabouts come forward, I'm always studying it as a council member and going, does this make sense in this location or not? You know, and, you know, when I vote against something and it goes the other way, at that point, I hope I'm wrong. because nobody wins. You know, if a decision gets made and it turns out to be the wrong one, regardless of what side of the vote you were on, that's not a win for Bemidji. So, you know, we're going to move forward with this and see where we land.
1: Anything else needs to be covered?
0: Let's take a quick look here. It's been pretty pretty steady here for a little bit. I would also tell you just a little bit, the comprehensive plan continues to move forward, which is our update to our land use plan for the city of Bemidji, from which all planning and zoning ordinances flow. It's been pretty heavy lift, and it sounds like we're going to have the preliminary draft here sometime in the month of July, is what I'm hearing, for us to review, which is a big deal. You know, there's a lot of conversation in the community about green space and trees and just all of these kinds of things, and I think that'll be an opportunity for us to kind of lay the governing strategy forward for the next 10 years about what that looks like. And I was just actually at a meeting with business community at the launch pad yesterday, and a lot of conversation about that and what does the future of Bemidji business look like 10 years from now. And we obviously are invested as a city in trying to grow and support business development, because it creates tax base and jobs. Mm-hmm. So that's been an interesting conversation. So I'd say be looking for something coming forward in the near future for the council to consider and potentially vote on.
1: Dave Hengel was in maybe a month or two ago, and he was talking about that and green space and such, and he goes, yeah, people were all up in arms when Walmart was built and they cut down an entire...
2: Remember those big old trees they cut down?
1: Yeah. Well,
2: people were mad.
1: Okay, you're trying to make this as good as possible, and with the construction on 197, you now have the opportunity to plant some trees that weren't there before.
0: And we are. There's a plan right now that down that corridor, they're talking about like up to 200 trees. From a corridor that had no trees. Mm-hmm. So now there's a conversation about what's the right number, where they should be, all of those kinds of things. And there's different opinions. And obviously when that thoroughfare is done, you're going to have trails there. So there'll be more access for bikes and pedestrians and these kinds of things. So it's going to look different. Mm-hmm. But to your point, yes, there's an opportunity to plant some more trees. And then we're all obviously a little sensitive to that right now, given how much tree stock we lost a year ago.
2: Right.
0: So you're just trying to find that right spot down the center of the road, because there's always the desire to overcorrect in one direction or the other. If tree ordinances get too restrictive, people want to completely get rid of them. Right. When we lose a bunch of trees, then the desire is to protect everything. Where is the right place to be? And that's what the council gets tasked with a little bit.
1: I don't know if there's a right answer for that.
2: Well, little sucker trees don't count.
0: Well, and you can plant all the trees you want, but you have to take care of those trees, especially during the first 2 years, or they're not going to be here anyways. And it's a big lift when you say, hey, we're going to plant all these trees, because now you have to take care of them. And do you have the staff to take care of them? Do you have the budget to take care of them? So I would say as a city, we've had way more people wanting to donate trees than we have the ability to care for, because this has to happen. Replanting has to happen over time. And so we've been able to get some grants from some good organizations like Great River Greening that actually provides dollars and support to take care of those trees during its first 2 years.
2: Wow.
0: Which is really important.
2: Right.
0: So that's a little piece that sometimes gets lost. You can plant a million trees, but if you can only take care of half of them, well, then what are you going to, the other half just becomes wasteful. And then people get upset because you're not taking care of the trees that die. And I understand that.
2: And so, then the other part is there's going to be a few that die anyway, just because of trying to plant all those trees.
0: Yeah. So, and then I think the other quick thing, just as a little bit of a plug, August 11th is our primary election. And that's coming fast, too. So, there are candidates on those ballots, too. And when you get going in the summer, it's easy to kind of forget about these primaries because, August 11th is coming fast. But it's important for people to take a look at who's running in those races and make an educated choice.
1: When Northern Township / Northern Minnesota announced what their dates were going to be, they had to move them slightly because of a new state law. Does that affect every city?
0: It wasn't affecting us. I mean, our dates were already set, and we know what we're doing. I don't know. I haven't researched. I saw what they said, so I haven't really researched the facts behind it. But I suspect that had more to do with that being their inaugural election than the rest of us, because our schedule's been set for quite a while.
2: All right. What are you doing this weekend?
0: I don't know, but I was listening to those young people talking about the downtown dash, which I used to do before I had knee surgery.
2: Really?
0: I wasn't winning anything over there. I was just hanging out and having a good time. But, you know, the three of us could go do that. What do you think, Mark?
2: We could watch.
0: I could slap on a couple knee braces and see what I got left in the tank.
1: I'm still allergic to running.
2: Is there a pancake breakfast after that or something?
0: Well, years ago, before I started running, I think you guys probably know my brother is Jesse, who is quite the accomplished runner.
2: Right.
0: I didn't get the same genes, but anyways, so he kind of motivated me to start running a good number of years ago, and I did that. But prior to then, I used to say, if you see me running, please kill what's chasing me.
2: Well, do you run over and get a corn dog or get a little of something off the carnival?
0: It's hard to make the walk through all that food because, you know, I'm in my mid-50s now, so when I eat bad, I suffer and I pay for it, and you know, so you're trying to make better choices.
1: We only have our 250th birthday once, Mayor.
0: Well, I realize that, but I've been trying. You know, you heard me just tell you I ate cheese curds yesterday, so that wasn't great. But I've been trying to, you know, veer towards things like pork chop on a stick. You know, that's feels a little healthier.
2: It sounds way. Sounds anyway, doesn't it?
0: At least it's not a deep fried Twinkie.
1: Sounds delicious.
2: Deep fried Twinkies are good, though.
1: It's just wrong.
2: Have you ever tried one?
1: It's just wrong.
2: Or the Oreo?
0: If you go to the state fair, if you can think it, it can be deep fried.
1: Last year I had deep fried olives on a stick at the fair.
0: Were they good?
1: Very salty.
2: Oh.
0: I can see that.
2: Wash her down.
1: My heart was not liking it after the first bite, is what it is.
0: Yeah, you don't want to be down at the water carnival and they come with the paddles and you just had one too many deep fried treats. You know, that's what I'm trying to avoid.
2: We have a happy 4th of July weekend.
0: Yeah, you guys too. Hope everybody in Bemidji has a great 4th, and I suspect we'll see a good number of folks out at the Grand Parade on Sunday.
2: Absolutely. Thanks for stopping by.
0: You bet.
2: Good
0: Have
2: morning.
0: A great one.
2: It's 8:35.
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13: With sunny to partly cloudy skies, today we'll head up to about 84. Winds out of the west from 5 to 10. For tonight, shower and storm chances build into the area. Lows at 61. And we'll see a chance for scattered storms Friday and some breaks of sun. High of 84. Chance for storms Friday night and Saturday. 82 for the high on Saturday. And that's your forecast. I'm weatherology meteorologist Paul Frombly. Get the latest weather updates online at MinnesotaDailyWeather.com. Right now, 64.
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0: Oh, good morning. Happy Thursday, everybody. 8:44. Thanks to the mayor stopping by. Also, the Bemidji High School cross country team. A big 5K coming up this Saturday. That's how you kick off your 4th of July.
1: It is?
0: Yeah, with a 5K. You're all ready for the day. We'd be ready for a nap.
1: I put briskets on for the 4th. I don't run.
0: You could run to the fridge, then run back to your smoker. That's what you're doing? When are you going to eat them?
1: I haven't decided what I'm doing. Usually I do a brisket or a chuck roast. And then whatever's left over on the 4th, I make a gigantic stuffed burger.
0: Oh, yeah.
1: With whatever, the brisket or the chuck roast or whatever.
0: Yummy. Sounds delicious. Time for news from the Weird Wire. 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It's Thursday, so bar bingo tonight at 7. Tomorrow, breakfast, lunch, and no dinner. Karaoke closed Saturday, Sunday.
1: Take advantage of their AC the next few days.
0: 4th of July weekend. Yeah, it's nice and cool at the Eagles Club. Plus, they're hiring cooks. Waitstaff bartenders supply today.
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0: News from the Weird Wire. Big discovery. Scientists discover dino drawer fossil. Geologist Mike Thompson had uncovered this a sample during an Antarctic expedition in 1985. This dinosaur fossil has been sitting in a drawer for decades. First discovered in Antarctica.
1: Why was it in a drawer?
0: That's just what you do with fossils. Throw it in a drawer. Reigned at the British Antarctic Survey's collection passed in his death in 2020 until it was finally spotted by a paleontologist, Mark Evans, over 40 years later. He confirmed the sample was indeed a fossil of a bone that comes from the tail of a dinosaur.
1: So this scientist dies. 5 or 6 years later, they finally clean out his desk and find this?
0: I guess.
1: This story makes no sense.
0: Right. What are they doing in that department? Oh, yeah, we probably clean out his deal, huh? Or no, they probably found someone to take his spot. And they were like, clickety clang, clean up his little desk cubicle or whatever he had. I'm like, was it rock?
1: That's a dinosaur bone from eons ago.
0: He must have known something.
1: That's why it's news of the Weird Wire.
0: A report of a lost critter incorrectly identified the species, but still resulted in the rescue of an adorable little animal. According to the Sonoma County Animal Services in California, a concerned citizen called in after discovering a baby otter. Baby otter. In their yard. However, the animal turned out to be a baby American mink. That's really miss.
1: They look nothing alike.
0: The little cutie had wandered away from his riverbank home and was understandably confused to find itself in a yard with the resident dogs. Like, what? Huge thank you to the finder for keeping this baby safe from harm. Post continues. We also want to thank the amazing partners at Sonoma County Wildlife Rescue for taking in this little scoundrel. They will care for the mink until it's ready to be safely released back into its natural environment.
1: Weird.
0: If there's something you ought to know, you ought to know. They're very different.
1: Can you just imagine the reaction of those dogs?
0: Right.
1: What is that commotion out there? Is that an otter?
0: Are there otters in Sonoma County? That's something you can Google. In Sonoma. They must be. Right? I don't want K. I want M. County, California. There's probably otters. I mean, not in the deserts of Nevada, obviously, but yes. The old North American river otter.
1: And evidently mink.
0: And sea otters. Mink. American mink. And if a card game stinks to high heaven, it may have because you suspect someone cheating. Right? However, the stench at the Oregon card shop Cronus Games and Gifts has to be all too literal. According to the video game site, IGN, Cronus Games and Gifts announced that its Yu-Gi-Oh! Tournament events will be suspended for a week due to player hygiene issues.
1: Ew.
0: Ew. What the heck? We have had issues with people mistreating the restrooms and multiple bad reviews because of poor hygiene. Presumably the shop won't be holding any Stinkymon or Magic the Reeking tournaments.
1: Did you say misusing the bathrooms?
0: Yeah.
1: I've got a bad mental picture there, and I don't know if it's going to ever leave my brain. That's just wrong.
0: What are they doing? Changing a moped motor in there? I know.
1: Yeah.
0: Take a shower. Play your game. Weird. That is news from the Weird Wire. Good morning, it's 8:52.
2: 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The U.S. versus Bosnia-Herzegovina. It was an eventful night for Fowler and Balogun, who grew up in England, was born in the U.S. He scored a goal in the first half after an earlier one was wiped out by an offside. He also put one off the crossbar. And then in the second half, a red card, an apparent inadvertent step on the ankle of a Bosnian player. He was out. U.S. played with 10, still won the game 2-0, but Balogun can't play the next game. Monday night in Seattle against Belgium. He hopes to return for the quarterfinals with 3 goals. He'd have a chance to be the first from the U.S. to score 4 in a World Cup since 1930. Spain yet to allow a goal as it plays a game today in Los Angeles against Austria, who got into the knockout round with that wild tie against Algeria to end group play. Algeria plays Switzerland late tonight. John Stanshauer, Westwood One Sports.
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16: With sunny to partly cloudy skies today, we'll head up to about 84. Winds out of the west from 5 to 10. For tonight, shower and storm chances build into the area. Lows at 61. And we'll see a chance for scattered storms Friday and some breaks of sun. High of 84. Chance for storms Friday night and Saturday. 82 for the high on Saturday. And that's your forecast. I'm weatherology meteorologist Paul Frombly. Get the latest weather updates online at MinnesotaDailyWeather.com. Right now, 64.

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1: Here's Kayleigh McEnany on the rise of socialist candidates in the Democrat Party.
4: But you can really count on a dozen or so Democrats calling this out fervently. And one thing James Carville said to me is he said, Hakeem's going to have to deal with this, meaning Hakeem Jeffries. And Hakeem's way of dealing with this, one of the most powerful Democrats elected to office now, is to congratulate these radicals. He congratulates people like Chevalier, who says communism now sees the means of production. Really? I mean, not only that, you have this Aber Kawas woman who won for the nomination for a state Senate seat in New York, who also has comments not clearly calling out 9/11 and making excuses for it. This is a pervasive radical ideology, and it's becoming very difficult to say this is a New York problem or an LA problem. It is a problem within the Democratic Party, and I really hope we see bold leaders calling this out.
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5: 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Dramatic win for the U.S. in the World Cup in Santa Clara. Had to play the last third of the game with only 10 men. Fuller and Balogun, who gave the U.S. the lead in the first half, called for a red card, and the U.S. still outscored Bosnia-Herzegovina while being a man down. Scored on a tremendous shot from Malik Tillman on a free kick. Tillman had assisted on the Balogun goal. 2-0 win, and next up, a round of 16 game Monday in Seattle against Belgium. And while the U.S. can go back to playing with 11, they can't use Balogun. Belgium advanced with a furious rally. 3 late goals, a penalty kick in overtime, a 3-2 win over Senegal. The last two World Cups, Croatia's made it to the Final Four, lost its opener to England, but still snuck into the round of 32, and Croatia plays Portugal tonight in Toronto. That's after Spain and Austria in L.A., and before Switzerland and Algeria in Vancouver. John Stanshammer, Westwood One Sports.
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3: With sunny to partly cloudy skies today, we'll head up to about 84. Winds out of the west from 5 to 10. For tonight, shower and storm chances build into the area. Lows at 61. And we'll see a chance for scattered storms Friday and some breaks of sun, high of 84. Chance for storms Friday night and Saturday, 82 for the high on Saturday. And that's your forecast. I'm weatherology meteorologist Paul Trombley. Get the latest weather updates online at MinnesotaDailyWeather.com. 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
1: 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I think Hubie Hurkacz is a live dog against American Tommy Paul. 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
8: With sunny to partly cloudy skies, today we'll head up to about 84. Winds out of the west from 5 to 10. For tonight, shower and storm chances build into the area. Lows at 61. And we'll see a chance for scattered storms Friday and some breaks of sun. High of 84. Chance for storms Friday night and Saturday. 82 for the high on Saturday. And that's your forecast. I'm weatherology meteorologist Paul Frombly. Get the latest weather updates online at MinnesotaDailyWeather.com.
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9: With sunny to partly cloudy skies, today we'll head up to about 84. Winds out of the west from 5 to 10. For tonight, shower and storm chances build into the area. Lows at 61. And we'll see a chance for scattered storms Friday and some breaks of sun. High of 84. Chance for storms Friday night and Saturday. 82 for the high on Saturday. And that's your forecast. I'm weatherology meteorologist Paul Frombly. Get the latest weather updates online at MinnesotaDailyWeather.com. Right now, 68.

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To the fray, their new one, Ice Cold Lakes. As we wrap up 30 minutes commercial-free. We are headed into the 4th of July weekend. We would like to celebrate. Details are next.

0: 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Bemidji JC's 82nd Annual Water Carnival is on. Miriam's Midway starts at 1 o'clock today. Bingo starts at 3. Food vendors at the entertainment tent down at the waterfront at 1. Indecent Proposal tonight starts at 8 o'clock. That is a 21 and older show. Then tomorrow, Midway again at 1, Bingo at 3. Cornhole Tournament down at the entertainment tent starts at 1 o'clock tomorrow. Corey Medina and Brothers start at 8 tomorrow night, also 21 and older. Full day of activities on Saturday, including fireworks at dusk. Part of that, we would like you to help us wish America a happy 250th. Call 218-441-4982. Give a shout out to our country, our military, our veterans, our law enforcement, first responders, your family, your business, your neighborhood, whatever. It's your shout out. You tell us. We're going to drop those into 250 minutes of nonstop patriotic music and messaging. We'll start that at 6:30 Saturday night. That will run straight through to the fireworks. 218-441-4982. And thanks to the JCs. 82nd Annual Water Carnival on now. We check the forecast for the weekend of the 4th. That is up next. 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
1: 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The World Cup conversation today seems to be not so much about the U.S. Round of 32 victory, 2-0 over Bosnia-Herzegovina, Fowler and Balogun scoring in the first half, Malik Tillman in the second. More about the Balogun red card, that they were able to even outscore Bosnia while playing a man down. The U.S. now won't have Balogun in Monday's round of 16 game with Belgium. It was controversial. He clearly stepped on the Bosnian player's ankle, but inadvertent, no intent to injury. Many saying deserving of a yellow card, not a red. Balogun has been the top U.S. goal scorer. Only one game in the U.S. today. It starts at 3 Eastern at SoFi Stadium in L.A. It's Spain against Austria, and then 2 north of the border, Portugal and Croatia meet in Toronto. Switzerland and Algeria have a late start in Vancouver. John Stanshauer, Westwood One Sports.
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8: A mix of clouds and sun today with a high of 86. Northwesterly winds, 5 to 10 miles per hour. Cloudy tonight. Slight chance of thunderstorms, lows around 61. More clouds than sun tomorrow. Slight chance for storms, 86. And that's your forecast. I'm weatherology meteorologist Paul Frombly. Get the latest weather updates online at MinnesotaDailyWeather.com. Right now, 72.

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10: A mix of clouds and sun today with a high of 86. Northwesterly winds, 5 to 10 miles per hour. Cloudy tonight. Slight chance of thunderstorms. Lows around 61. More clouds than sun tomorrow. Slight chance for storms, 86. And that's your forecast. I'm weatherology meteorologist Paul Frombly. Get the latest weather updates online at MinnesotaDailyWeather.com. Right now, 72.

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2: A mix of clouds and sun today with a high of 86. Northwesterly winds, 5 to 10 miles per hour. Cloudy tonight. Slight chance of thunderstorms. Lows around 61. More clouds than sun tomorrow. Slight chance for storms, 86. And that's your forecast. I'm weatherology meteorologist Paul Frombly. Get the latest weather updates online at MinnesotaDailyWeather.com. Right now, 72.

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1: So, Gabe, I can tell from the emails and the questions we get on Facebook that people are still enamored of dream intelligence. So,
2: oh, yeah.
1: Here's some from Joseph D. Koenig, a professor at the University of Ottawa School of Psychology. He says our dreams change as we age. He has studied dreaming for 50 years. For example, children typically have more animals in their dreams than adults. Children also have more nightmares. Their biggest fear is abandonment and loss of parental care. What do you think?
2: There's no way I could have more animals in my dreams than my kids have in theirs. They always dream about animals. And the parental abandonment thing, that's because of kids' movies. Yeah. Because in every kids' movie, you're shown, oh, all of a sudden, the dad goes to the insane asylum, or the mom dies, or the dad gets angry and leaves. Yeah. And they do that to give the kids agency, but that's the media that they consume.
1: Yeah. In Disney, the mom is dead before it even starts.
2: Oh, yeah. I mean, in the worst case scenario, it's Bambi. You watch it die.
1: Yeah. In teens, they dream, they're hormone driven, right? Teens with more dreams of attraction, sports, and friends.
2: Yes.
1: Our
2: I can confirm my daughter, who is in the middle of the throes of puberty, absolutely those are what her dreams are about.
1: The elderly report dreams of being lost in a strange environment and for searching for their car. I'm always searching for the tour bus. I can never find it.
2: I've had the car one for sure. Had the car one for sure where I just, where did I park? And it's like that episode of Seinfeld.
1: Yeah, and retired people tend to have more work-related nightmares of being back at their old job.
2: Well, it's like when you finish school and you have the dream of being and having a test you forgot to study for. It's the same thing. You're done with work, now you have the same dreams.
1: That's the latest on dreams.
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3: 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Maybe the wildest World Cup game so far. Last Saturday night, last game in group play, Austria and Algeria both fighting to advance, tied at one, tied at two, and then both scored in extra time. First Algeria, 3 minutes later Austria, a 3-3 draw, got both teams into the knockout round. And today in L.A., Austria tries to upset Spain, who has yet to allow a goal. Algeria late tonight in Vancouver takes on Switzerland. In between, it's Portugal and Croatia in Toronto. The U.S. cannot appeal Polian Baligan's red card last night. The FIFA disciplinary panel could extend the suspension past one game. That seems highly unlikely, but the ruling stands, and Baligan can't play Monday in the game against Belgium. John Steschel, Westwood One Sports.
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7: A mix of clouds and sun today with a high of 86. Northwesterly winds 5 to 10 miles per hour. Cloudy tonight. Slight chance of thunderstorms. Lows around 61. More clouds than sun tomorrow. Slight chance for storms, 86. And that's your forecast. I'm weatherology meteorologist Paul Frombly. Get the latest weather updates online at MinnesotaDailyWeather.com. Currently 74.
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0: Hey, it's John Tesh on The Mix. So the studies keep flowing in on road rage in North America. It's getting worse and worse. And so here's an update with more data. According to the Auto Insurance Center, we encounter the most road rage on Fridays in August, and specifically at 6 p.m. Fridays in August at 6 p.m. The researchers believe this is when everybody is leaving work and trying to get their summer weekends underway. Coming in a close second are Fridays in July. How do they know that's when road rage peaks? Well, they looked at 65,000 Instagram posts searching for the hashtag road rage.
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13: A mix of clouds and sun today with a high of 86. Northwesterly winds 5 to 10 miles per hour. Cloudy tonight. Slight chance of thunderstorms. Lows around 61. More clouds than sun tomorrow. Slight chance for storms. 86. And that's your forecast. I'm weatherology meteorologist Paul Frobley. Get the latest weather updates online at MinnesotaDailyWeather.com. Currently 74. 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
15: A mix of clouds and sun today with a high of 86. Northwesterly winds 5 to 10 miles per hour. Cloudy tonight. Slight chance of thunderstorms. Lows around 61. More clouds than sun tomorrow. Slight chance for storms 86. And that's your forecast. I'm weatherology meteorologist Paul Frombly. Get the latest weather updates online at MinnesotaDailyWeather.com. Currently 74.

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2: All right, Kip, this just in. TikTok is no... I didn't mean to say the TikTok. TikTok...
3: That's all right.
2: TikTok is no longer the most downloaded app of the year. The new favorite is ChatGPT.
3: Of course it is.
2: Of course, the artificial intelligence. It's the most downloaded app right now.
3: I think people have kind of gotten sour on social media, and they are way more into talking to AI now. You don't need to get 100 likes on your photo to feel validation. You can just ask AI to validate how you're feeling. People are using it for all kinds of stuff now, for better or for worse. That's what's happening. So, of course, ChatGPT is the most downloaded. People use it to email their boss. In fact, there's a whole subreddit of people who forget to remove the other parts of the conversation with AI, and they copy and paste the whole conversation into their email. Like, you know, sorry about your loss of your grandfather, and they take the body that they got AI to write, but then they put all of the back and forth with the AI to get there into the email because they weren't paying attention.
2: Yeah. Are you happy with my response?
3: Exactly. It's all in there.
2: Oh my gosh.
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4: News. I'm Gianna Gelosi. A security guard rescued from a collapsed shopping mall 8 days after the twin earthquakes destroyed parts of northern Venezuela.
5: As the death toll from last week's twin earthquake surpasses 2,200, right now about 50,000 people are still missing, and officials estimate nearly 60,000 buildings are damaged or destroyed.
4: That's Fox's Carly Shimkus, the couple who climbed to the top of New York City's Empire State Building, appearing in court.
6: Ivan Kuznetsov and Angelina Nikolaou are free on supervised release 1 day after being arrested on charges including reckless endangerment and burglary. With no tethers, they balanced on a narrow ledge atop the Empire State Building's antenna on Wednesday and unfurled a banner. Then he proposed and they kissed before climbing down to meet police.
4: Fox's Tanya J. Powers, America's listening to Fox News.

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4: 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Environmental Services Director Eric Butendorf explained to the county board that expenses exceed revenue, with costs nearly $38,000 last year, only about $10,000 in income. Between 2022 and 2025, the average annual revenue was $15,125, which does not support time and labor costs. Butendorf noted that issues with labor-intensive payment processing and difficulties collecting fees from those who refuse to pay for new addresses. He asked whether the county should write off these debts or include the costs in the tax levy budget. County commissioners opposed increasing the levy, suggested looking for other solutions. Leech Lake Band of Ojibwe invites all band members and employees to the inauguration ceremony and quarterly meeting of the Leech Lake Tribal Council next Friday, July 10th. It will be held at 10 a.m. in Northern Lights Event Center in Walker. Newly elected officials for District 1, District 2, and Secretary Treasurer will take the oath of office. Free lunch will be provided following the ceremony. These stories and more, MinnesotaDailyNews.com.
5: 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The World Cup game tonight in Toronto has Cristiano Ronaldo, the Portugal star, going against Croatia's Luka Modric. They are 41 and 40 years old, spent 7 years as teammates on Real Madrid, winning four championships. Collectively, 47 World Cup games played. In group play, Ronaldo scored twice, Modric not at all. Both players have said this is it, so the loser tonight will play no more for their country. That's the middle game in another round of 32 triple-header. It starts in a couple of hours with Spain and Austria in Los Angeles. Wraps up tonight in Vancouver with Switzerland and Algeria. U.S. coach Mauricio Pochettino does not believe his striker, Florian Balogun, deserved a red card last night. He called it normal course of football. Balogun stepped on the Bosnian player, seemingly inadvertently, but the red card came out. Now the U.S. will be without him in Monday's game with Belgium. John Stashower, Westwood One Sports.
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11: Sunshine mixed with clouds at times this afternoon, with daytime highs approaching 86. Winds out of the northwest, 5 to 10 miles per hour. Overcast skies tonight. Slight chance of thunderstorms, 61. Slight chance for storms tomorrow. Daytime highs approaching 86, mainly cloudy. And that's your forecast. I'm weatherology meteorologist Paul Frombly. Get the latest weather updates online at MinnesotaDailyWeather.com. Right now, 76.

0: Hey, it's John Tesh on The Mix. Here we go with some mood-boosting intel. For a mood boost, we want you to strike up a conversation with a perfect stranger, or just say hi to somebody in passing. People are always stunned when I do that. Any interaction with another human will lift your mood. This is according to the journal Social, Psychological, and Personality Science. In their recent study of more than 60,000 people, a massive study, those who had a short conversation or just said hello to a stranger every day were happier and had greater life satisfaction. What's going on here? Well, it's because those seemingly inconsequential interactions create a sense of belonging. They make us feel more accepted and valued. And even sharing a quick joke or a compliment with a stranger can have a powerful effect that reduces the stress in your life. Hey, it's John Tesh on The Mix.
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4: As firefighting aircraft raced to drop retardant on a raging wildfire in Utah's Provo Canyon last summer, some flights were grounded by a new threat. Private drones, presumably trying to capture dramatic footage of the fire, forced critical support to stand down while flames advanced. The incident was no anomaly. There were hundreds of drone sightings over wildfires in 2025. Such civilian disruptions are only the beginning. Drone warfare and prevalence has come to American soil. Cheap, loosely regulated drones have the capability to disrupt military bases, threaten aircraft, and even attack the President of the United States. These threats are not hypothetical. It is real. It is now. It must be addressed.
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18: Sunshine mixed with clouds at times this afternoon, with daytime highs approaching 86. Winds out of the northwest, 5 to 10 miles per hour. Overcast skies tonight. Slight chance of thunderstorms, 61. Slight chance for storms tomorrow. Daytime highs approaching 86, mainly cloudy. And that's your forecast. I'm weatherology meteorologist Paul Frombly. Get the latest weather updates online at MinnesotaDailyWeather.com. Right now, 76.
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1: All right, my friends, here's a tip to increase your motivation and productivity no matter what you're doing. It's been tested. It works every day. You commit to writing down your small wins, even one small win. This comes from the Harvard Business School. They say taking note of what you've accomplished will absolutely boost your confidence, increase motivation, and boost your productivity. Even recording a small thing you're grateful for during the day counts as a win. As we've mentioned, studies show we tend to hang on to bad experiences longer than the good ones, but writing down something positive, especially by hand, helps us remember it. Write it down by hand. The study found that the more frequently people experience that sense of progress by writing down a small win, the more likely they were to be productive in the long run.
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15: Sunshine mixed with clouds at times this afternoon, with daytime highs approaching 86. Winds out of the northwest, 5 to 10 miles per hour. Overcast skies tonight, slight chance of thunderstorms, 61. Slight chance for storms tomorrow. Daytime highs approaching 86, mainly cloudy. And that's your forecast. I'm weatherology meteorologist Paul Frombly. Get the latest weather updates online at MinnesotaDailyWeather.com. Right now, 76.

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But for the first time in a long time, she believed that one day she would again feel the sun. She must be patient. She must have faith in the seeds that are planted beneath the snow. She must hold on, and she must let go. 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
12: Mainly sunny this afternoon with highs around 84. Northwest winds 5 to 10 miles per hour. Slight chance of thunderstorms tonight. Lows level off around 61. Overcast skies. Mainly cloudy tomorrow. Slight chance of thunderstorms. Daytime highs approaching 86. And that's your forecast. I'm weatherology meteorologist Paul Trombley. Get the latest weather updates online at MinnesotaDailyWeather.com. Currently 78.
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0: Hey, it's John Tesh on The Mix. When you walk your dog, or when I walk my dog Leroy, you know they love to sniff. And here's why it's good for them. This comes from evolutionary biologist Dr. Mark Beckhoff, University of Colorado. First, he says sniffing is mentally stimulating for dogs big time, the same way reading a good book is for us. And not letting them sniff around, it's a form of sensory deprivation. How about that? And sniffing makes dogs happy and optimistic. In experiments conducted by the Dog Cognition Lab at Barnard College, dogs that were allowed to sniff versus dogs made to heal exclusively were more optimistic about finding food rewards. That's how their optimism was measured, of course. So, bottom lining this, make sure when you walk your dog, you give them a chance to use their nose. Hey, it's John Tesh on The Mix.
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14: Mainly sunny this afternoon with highs around 84. Northwest winds 5 to 10 miles per hour. Slight chance of thunderstorms tonight. Lows level off around 61. Overcast skies. Mainly cloudy tomorrow. Slight chance of thunderstorms. Daytime highs approaching 86. And that's your forecast. I'm weatherology meteorologist Paul Trombley. Get the latest weather updates online at MinnesotaDailyWeather.com. Currently 78.
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1: I have the cure for what ails you. If there's a bug going around at work, I want you to take time for movie night when you're off work. According to research from SUNY at Oswego, taking some time for rest and relaxation slashes your body's production of hormones that weaken the immune system. That reduces your chances of catching any of the bugs that are making the rounds by 36%. Even better, make movie night a comedy. Loma Linda University scientists say anticipating laughter, anticipating it, boosts the immune system as well. And here's a pro tip. Watch that comedy while snuggled up with somebody you love, even if it's your dog. Cuddled up with a loved one for just 2 minutes a day increases the production of white blood cells. In fact, those 2 minutes of cuddling are as powerful for your immune system as getting a full night of solid sleep.
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5: 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That's Lazy Jack's in Bemidji.
19: Mainly sunny this afternoon with highs around 84. Northwest winds 5 to 10 miles per hour. Slight chance of thunderstorms tonight. Lows level off around 61. Overcast skies. Mainly cloudy tomorrow. Slight chance of thunderstorms. Daytime highs approaching 86. And that's your forecast. I'm weatherology meteorologist Paul Trombley. Get the latest weather updates online at MinnesotaDailyWeather.com. Currently 78.

0: deep attachments to them, giving them nicknames, talking to them, even treating them like pets. Some owners even dress up their Roombas and rearrange.
1: I've seen that.
0: Really?
1: Yeah.
0: Rearrange their homes to accommodate the robot's cleaning paths. More than half of people refer to the robot as he or she. So, okay.
1: I mean, look, we can't help but
0: people do that with their cars.
1: We do that with all kinds. We personify everything. We add all sorts of layers of human emotion. We do it to our goldfish, which, you know, don't even have a prefrontal cortex. So, like, you know, we do it to all of these animals. We do it to machines all the time because we don't fully understand them. So we assume there's a certain amount of life to them. And the Roomba app makes you name it. So you already give it a name. And then maybe you want to decorate a little bit because you don't want just the little gray thing moving around your house. And the next thing you know, you know, it's got a personality.
0: So there is a point to the study, apparently. The researchers think if people can become attached to a robot vacuum, it paves the way for greater public acceptance of domestic robots. Remember Rosie the robot?
1: Yeah, I was
0: from
1: just
0: the Jets,
1: say.
0: The Jetsons.
1: Yeah, Mr. Jetson. Look, we are headed there. You just accept it. We're headed there. We just got to figure out how we interact with our new AI, you know, companions.
0: Amen.
1: It's going to get weird.
0: Yeah.
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4: I'm feeling so proud about the team, very proud. 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
3: The USA topped Bosnia and Herzegovina 2-0, playing with 10 men for the final 36 minutes. The Americans will play Belgium in the round of 16 on Monday. Six spots remain in the round of 16. Three will be clinched today. Starting now in L.A., Spain versus Austria. 7 p.m. Eastern in Toronto, it's Portugal and Croatia. And 11 p.m. Eastern tonight in Vancouver, Switzerland versus Algeria. I'm Phil Constantino, Westwood One Sports.
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11: Slight chance of thunderstorms this afternoon. Otherwise, sunshine mixed with clouds at times. Highs level off around 84. Winds out of the northwest, 5 to 10 miles per hour. Partly cloudy skies again tonight. Slight chance of thunderstorms. Lows dip down to about 61. That's your forecast. I'm weatherology meteorologist Paul Trombley. Get the latest weather updates online at MinnesotaDailyWeather.com. Currently 79.

0: 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Welcome back to Intelligence for Your Life. John Tesh with you. And when your energy is low, please make sure you have a tangerine or tangerine oil on hand. Taking six slow breaths of that scent activates the brain's limbic system, producing energizing beta waves. And the Smell and Taste Treatment and Research Foundation says within a minute, you'll have less fatigue and more energy. Try it.
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7: 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Jake Mazurowski's been an absolute machine for the last 2 months. He's back on the mound tonight against the Reds, who strike out at a greater rate than any other team in baseball, averaging 9.5 Ks and less than half an earned run per game over his last 10 starts. 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
2: Slight chance of thunderstorms this afternoon. Otherwise, sunshine mixed with clouds at times. Highs level off around 84. Winds out of the northwest, 5 to 10 miles per hour. Partly cloudy skies again tonight. Slight chance of thunderstorms. Lows dip down to about 61. That's your forecast. I'm weatherology meteorologist Paul Trombley. Get the latest weather updates online at MinnesotaDailyWeather.com. Currently 79.

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1: Well, here's an attention-grabbing headline. Your cat could burn your house down. This is the latest warning from the Metropolitan Fire and Disaster Headquarters. They say it mostly happens when cats jump onto a touch control stovetop and accidentally turn it on, and then the heating element sets fire to a kitchen towel, for example, or maybe a pot holder or cookbook sitting nearby, or the appliance overheats and bursts into flames. Turns out nearly half of the fires caused by cats are started when no humans are home. In North America, the National Fire Protection Association says about 1,000 fires are started every year by pets, not just cats. For example, a dog started a house fire by jumping against a microwave and accidentally overcooking the loaf of bread stored inside. How crazy is that? So how can you keep your pet from burning down your house? Well, fire safety experts recommend using the child safety lock functions on stovetops and microwaves or childproof knob covers. Also, avoid storing items inside microwaves, ovens, and toaster ovens, and keep them away from flammable materials, like paper towels, for example. However, cats can also be heroes in a house fire, like one cat in Alberta, Canada. A fire broke out while everybody was asleep, and the cat bit the owner's arm to wake her up. Everyone got out safely. Yay, the cat.
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18: Slight chance of thunderstorms this afternoon. Otherwise, sunshine mixed with clouds at times. Highs level off around 84. Winds out of the northwest, 5 to 10 miles per hour. Partly cloudy skies again tonight. Slight chance of thunderstorms. Lows dip down to about 61. That's your forecast. I'm weatherology meteorologist Paul Trombley. Get the latest weather updates online at MinnesotaDailyWeather.com. Currently, 70.

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1: Fox News, I'm Tom Graham. The U.S. military searching for a missing air crew member after a Navy helicopter went down in the Arabian Gulf near Iran.
2: The Seahawk helicopter assigned to the USS George H.W. Bush aircraft carrier made an emergency water landing. The Navy says there is no indication hostile action caused the incident.
1: Fox's Jennifer Griffin. The Pentagon says three of the four crew members have been recovered and the three are in stable condition. Well, extreme heat is gripping several states in the central and eastern U.S. Conditions are ripe for wildfires in some western states. Crews in Colorado battling a growing blaze.
3: The Aspen Acres fire in Colorado's Pueblo and Custer counties burning through nearly 50,000 acres since igniting Monday. The Pueblo County Sheriff's Office says it's 0% contained and has destroyed more than 150 structures.
1: Fox's Kristen Goodwin. 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
7: 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Environmental Services Director Eric Butendorf explained to the county board that expenses exceed revenue, with cost nearly $38,000 last year, only about $10,000 in income. Between 2022 and 2025, the average annual revenue was $15,125, which does not support time and labor costs. Butendorf noted that issues with labor-intensive payment processing and difficulties collecting fees from those who refuse to pay for new addresses. He asked whether the county should write off these debts or include the costs in the tax levy budget. County commissioners opposed increasing the levy, suggested looking for other solutions. Leech Lake Band of Ojibwe invites all band members and employees to the inauguration ceremony and quarterly meeting of the Leech Lake Tribal Council next Friday, July 10th. It will be held at 10 a.m. in Northern Lights Event Center in Walker. Newly elected officials for District 1, District 2, and Secretary Treasurer will take the oath of office. Free lunch will be provided following the ceremony. These stories and more, MinnesotaDailyNews.com.
8: Westwood One Sports presents this World Soccer Update. I'm Phil Constantino. At the World Cup, round of 32, it's halftime in L.A., Spain a 1-0 lead over Austria. The lone goal by Mikel Oyarzabal in the 36th minute, his team-leading third goal of the World Cup. Spain seeking its first win in a knockout round game since winning the World Cup in 2010. Also on the schedule today, Portugal versus Croatia, 7 p.m. Eastern, Switzerland versus Algeria at 11 p.m. Eastern. Last night, the U.S. men's national team advanced to the round of 16 with a 2-0 win over Bosnia and Herzegovina. Star striker Flo Balogun was sent off with a controversial red card in the second half. There is no appeal process per tournament rules. Balogun will miss the round of 16 match versus Belgium on Monday. I'm Phil Constantino, Westwood One Sports.
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18: Sunshine mixed with clouds at times this afternoon with a slight chance of thunderstorms. Daytime highs approaching 84, winds out of the northwest, 5 to 10 miles per hour. Partly cloudy skies tonight, slight chance.

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5: Sunshine mixed with clouds at times this afternoon with a slight chance of thunderstorms. Daytime highs approaching 84, winds out of the northwest, 5 to 10 miles per hour. Partly cloudy skies tonight. Slight chance of thunderstorms. Lows around 61. And that's your forecast. I'm weatherology meteorologist Paul Frombly. Get the latest weather updates online at MinnesotaDailyWeather.com. Currently 78.

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8: Sunshine mixed with clouds at times this afternoon with a slight chance of thunderstorms. Daytime highs approaching 84, winds out of the northwest, 5 to 10 miles per hour. Partly cloudy skies tonight, slight chance of thunderstorms, lows around 61. And that's your forecast. I'm weatherology meteorologist Paul Trombley. Get the latest weather updates online at MinnesotaDailyWeather.com. 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

0: 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Here's your chance to wish America a happy 250th birthday. 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
1: Fox News, I'm John Saucier. A Maryland man indicted for allegedly vandalizing the Lincoln Memorial Reflecting Pool. U.S. Attorney for the District of Columbia, Janine Pirro, says a grand jury returned the indictment against David Hearn for felony destruction of property.
2: We have about a half a dozen other cases. Some of them will be misdemeanors, and some of them could be less like a violation. But we're reviewing every case based upon the evidence and reviewing all of the reports.
1: Hearn faces up to 10 years in prison. If convicted, he has denied allegations. Officials in Chicago say they've charged 179 defendants over the past 2 months, part of an anti-violence initiative. U.S. Attorney for the Northern District of Illinois, Andrew Boutros.
3: 11 federal agencies work arm in arm as one cohesive, unified group to arrest dangerous criminals responsible.
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8: 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U.S. Fish and Wildlife Service and the White Earth Nation have signed a multi-year funding agreement to support their partnership at Tamarack National Wildlife Refuge, which includes lands within the White Earth Reservation. The agreement aims to strengthen co-stewardship and enhance tribal expertise, benefiting wildlife, tribal communities, and visitors for years to come. Focuses on three main activities: managing water and wild rice, and aid wildlife and tribal harvest, improving forestry and bird habitat, and providing culturally relevant visitor services. Public access remains important at the refuge, offering opportunities for hunting, fishing, and wildlife observation. Bob Ross's message of creativity lives on years after his TV shows. Lakeland PBS is offering a unique opportunity for northern Minnesota residents to paint with Nicholas Hankins, a certified Bob Ross instructor, at an event Thursday, August 20th. The event will be held at the Loft Event Center in Bemidji. It invites people of all painting skills to recreate a Bob Ross masterpiece. Proceeds from ticket sales will support local education and cultural programs by Lakeland PBS. 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
9: 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World Cup round of 32, a final in L.A., Spain a 3-0 win over Austria. Spain, ranked number 2 in the world, extends its international unbeaten streak to 34 consecutive matches. They're into the round of 16 and will face the winner of today's next game. That's Portugal versus Croatia, 7 p.m. Eastern in Toronto. Later tonight, 11 p.m. Eastern in Vancouver, it's Switzerland versus Algeria. Last night, the U.S. punched its ticket to the round of 16 with a 2-0 win over Bosnia and Herzegovina. Flo Balogun became just the third U.S. player to score three goals at a single World Cup, but he was sent off with a red card in the second half. Won't play Monday versus Belgium. Phil Constantino, Westwood One Sports.
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10: Partly cloudy skies tonight with a slight chance of thunderstorms. Lows around 61, north winds around 5 miles per hour. Slight chance of rain showers tomorrow. High of 85, partly cloudy. Chance of thunderstorms tomorrow night. Lows around 61, mainly cloudy. And that's your forecast. I'm weatherology meteorologist Paul Frombly. Get the latest weather updates online at MinnesotaDailyWeather.com. Currently, it's 76 degrees.

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10: Partly cloudy skies tonight with a slight chance of thunderstorms. Lows around 61, north winds around 5 miles per hour. Slight chance of rain showers tomorrow. High of 85, partly cloudy. Chance of thunderstorms tomorrow night. Lows around 61, mainly cloudy. And that's your forecast. I'm weatherology meteorologist Paul Frombly. Get the latest weather updates online at MinnesotaDailyWeather.com. Currently, it's 76 degrees.
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0: 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The Bemidji JC's 82nd annual Water Carnival is going on between the Sanford Center parking lot and, of course, the entertainment tent down at the waterfront. You can find out what's happening every day, updates, all the information at BemidjiJC's.com.
1: I'll never forget the day I got my driver's license. It was all I could talk about for the entire year leading up to it. That little plastic ID was my ticket to freedom. It got me out of the house and enabled me to hang out with my friends whenever I wanted to. It was the center of my social world. And that's probably why me and my friends did whatever we had to do to get our licenses early, at 15 if we could, but definitely no later than our birthday at 16. Well, times sure have changed. Earning a driver's license used to be a time-honored tradition, but I think it's lost some of its importance in recent years. A lot of teens aren't getting out on the roads until they're 17 or 18 or even older. I heard it from my own teenage son, Trent. One of his friends actually told his parents, "Why would I want to get my license? I kind of like being chauffeured around." A big reason so many teens are in no hurry to leave the house is that they don't have to. 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They don't even have to leave their bedroom. 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Get them off their tiny screens and encourage them to build face-to-face friendships, not just settle for digital pen pals. To help your children thrive, visit FocusOnTheFamily.com. I'm Jim Daly.
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6: Partly cloudy skies tonight with a slight chance of thunderstorms. Lows around 61, north winds around 5 miles per hour. Slight chance of rain showers tomorrow. High of 85, partly cloudy. Chance of thunderstorms tomorrow night. Lows around 61, mainly cloudy. And that's your forecast. I'm weatherology meteorologist Paul Frombly. Get the latest weather updates online at MinnesotaDailyWeather.com. Currently, it's 76 degrees.
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3: Fox News, I'm Tom Graham. A Maryland man is accused of vandalizing the Lincoln Memorial Reflecting Pool in Washington in the days following June's UFC event at the White House.
4: David Hearn, a former Olympic canoe racer, is charged with a felony count of destruction of government property. Accused by U.S. Attorney Jeanine Pirro of intentionally ripping part of the painted blue liner from the renovated reflecting pool last month. Hearn says he reached into the pool to examine coating already peeled and briefly touched a chunk still attached to the pool.
3: Fox's Jared Halpert. An estimated 72 million people hitting the road to celebrate Independence Day, the holiday. Fox's Grady Trimble.
5: Folks at AAA say most people are going to drive this Independence Day, just over 61 million, with another roughly 6 million catching a flight.
3: Gas prices nearly 70 cents higher this year over last. 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
8: 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Midway starts at 1 with bingo starting at 3. 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Employees at Park Rapids businesses have faced potential scam attempts recently, pointing to a warning to remain vigilant. According to the Park Rapids Enterprise, at a June 3rd meeting of the Park Rapids Downtown Business Association, business owner Steph Carlson shared that a scammer impersonating law enforcement contacted her staff in May. The scammer instructed them to withdraw cash from the register and avoid using the credit card machine. Fortunately, the 18-year-old employee verified the situation with Carlson, who confirmed it was a scam, advised him to hang up and contact police. Police confirmed that it was a common scam. No personal information or money was lost. Happened at two other businesses in May in Park Rapids. Urge to call 911 if you receive any suspicious activity or phone calls. These stories and more, MinnesotaDailyNews.com.
9: 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Last night at the World Cup, the USA advanced to the round of 16 with a 2-0 win over Bosnia and Herzegovina. The second goal scored on a free kick by Malik Tillman.
10: I think this game can give us a lot of confidence just to keep going the same way that we did so far. And of course, it's going to be a tough opponent, but I think we are ready for it and ready to compete.
9: The USA back in action on Monday versus Belgium. The Americans will be without star striker Flo Balogun. He's suspended after a second-half red card last night. Today, a final. Spain, a 3-0 win over Austria. Mikel Oyarzabal led with two goals. Next up, it's Portugal versus Croatia at 7 p.m. Eastern. Switzerland versus Algeria at 11 p.m. Eastern. I'm Phil Constantino, Westwood One Sports.
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13: Partly cloudy skies tonight with a slight chance of thunderstorms. Lows around 61, north winds around 5 miles per hour. Slight chance of rain showers tomorrow. High of 85, partly cloudy. Chance of thunderstorms tomorrow night. Lows around 61, mainly cloudy. And that's your forecast. I'm weatherology meteorologist Paul Frombly. Get the latest weather updates online at MinnesotaDailyWeather.com. Right now, 75.
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4: But you can really count on a dozen or so Democrats calling this out fervently. And one thing James Carville said to me is he said, Hakeem's going to have to deal with this, meaning Hakeem Jeffries. And Hakeem's way of dealing with this, one of the most powerful Democrats elected to office now, is to congratulate these radicals. He congratulates people like Chevalier, who says communism now sees the means of production. Really? I mean, not only that, you have this Aber Kawa woman who won for the nomination for a state Senate seat in New York, who also has comments not clearly calling out 9/11 and making excuses for it. This is a pervasive radical ideology, and it's becoming very difficult to say this is a New York problem or an LA problem. It is a problem within the Democratic Party, and I really hope we see bold leaders calling this out.
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13: Partly cloudy skies tonight with a slight chance of thunderstorms. Lows around 61, north winds around 5 miles per hour. Slight chance of rain showers tomorrow. High of 85, partly cloudy. Chance of thunderstorms tomorrow night. Lows around 61, mainly cloudy. And that's your forecast. I'm weatherology meteorologist Paul Frombly. Get the latest weather updates online at MinnesotaDailyWeather.com. Right now, 75.
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8: Partly cloudy skies tonight with a slight chance of thunderstorms. Lows around 61, north winds around 5 miles per hour. Slight chance of rain showers tomorrow. High of 85, partly cloudy. Chance of thunderstorms tomorrow night. Lows around 61, mainly cloudy. And that's your forecast. I'm weatherology meteorologist Paul Frombly. Get the latest weather updates online at MinnesotaDailyWeather.com. Right now, 75.

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1: Adam Lambert.
0: Yes!
2: That's right.
0: Adam Lambert is correct. Who's this?
1: Ashley.
0: Ashley Adam. Where are you calling from?
1: Marysville, Ohio.
0: All right. How'd you remember him?
1: My mom was in love with him.
0: My sister was in love with him. Still is. He's a good-looking dude. All right, well, we're going to send you a Liveline mouse pad. It's got a calendar of the next 2 years on it, plus my face, our logo, and your name, Ashley, is in the drawing for a brand-new record player, courtesy of Interscope Records with vinyl from Billie Eilish, Kendrick Lamar, Gracie Abrams, Doechii, Lady Gaga, and Leon Thomas. We will draw the name tomorrow night.
1: Awesome.
0: So I hope it's you. Hang on, we'll get your address.
1: Thank you. Mason on the mic, Nick. Y'all better listen up. Mason on the mic, Nick. Mason on the mic, Nick. Mason on the
3: microphone. Mason on the microphone. 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
9: Partly cloudy skies tonight with a slight chance of thunderstorms. Lows around 61, north winds around 5 miles per hour. Slight chance of rain showers tomorrow. High of 85, partly cloudy. Chance of thunderstorms tomorrow night. Lows around 61, mainly cloudy. And that's your forecast. I'm weatherology meteorologist Paul Trombley. Get the latest weather updates online at minnesotadailyweather.com. Right now, it's 76 degrees.
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4: 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Jake Mizorowski's been an absolute machine for the last 2 months. He's back on the mound tonight against the Reds, who strike out at a greater rate than any other team in baseball, averaging 9.5 Ks and less than half an earned run per game over his last 10 starts. There are multiple ways to play the Miz against Cincy tonight. 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
13: Partly cloudy skies tonight with a slight chance of thunderstorms. Lows around 61, north winds around 5 miles per hour. Slight chance of rain showers tomorrow. High of 85, partly cloudy. Chance of thunderstorms tomorrow night. Lows around 61, mainly cloudy. And that's your forecast. I'm weatherology meteorologist Paul Frombly. Get the latest weather updates online at minnesotadailyweather.com. Right now, it's 76 degrees.
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